0: They used to go on websites.
1: Why,
0: not
1: you,
0: just
1: why
0: apps.
1: You ignoring me?
0: Whoa, whoa, whoa.
1: I was gonna say.
0: Whoa.
1: But like the fat people.
0: They have fat dating shows though.
1: But like not NASA.
0: This is my thing. I don't wanna see fat people fall in love.
1: Why?
0: I just don't feel like there's somebody post like a video where they was eating. And I say, nah, you're two of y'all fat, you're eating. Right? And you recording it. And you recording it. Nah, yoga. Yoga bite the yoga bite the mozzarella stick, right? And then could do the cheese pull. Come on, man. Come on.
1: We'll be back on your radio tomorrow.
0: Come on.
1: The firestorm.
0: They all
1: chilling jam. No, let's go. Let's go. Let's go.
0: No, but Chili,
1: let's go.
0: Chili, they gotta stop.
1: Let's
0: that
1: go.
0: Man. They gotta stop.
1: Let's
0: that,
1: go.
0: Man. Ain't nobody wanna see five people fall in love, baby.
1: So you don't want fall in love.
0: Chili, I don't associate with that. I don't associate with that.
1: How you don't associate with it?
0: I don't associate with that, baby. I don't associate with that. So if you do a Love Island, it need to be probably with, I don't want to see the influencers in love neither. Like, I don't even know who I would want to see. And mom is just like, let it be regular people.
1: Okay, let's go.
0: Let it be people who wake on the fries.
1: Let's go.
0: Or like, oh, a government wake up reality show. And each government office, they have their own, like,
1: I don't see that.
0: Like, you know how Love and Hip Hop days go in different little sections? Or you have Love and Hip Hop Atlanta? You have Love and Island? Mr. Tourism.
1: I glad you're responsible for what on our TV, you know? Like, I really glad that, like, you being the creative producer for, like, our shows.
0: Or, like, how they have
1: Love. Because it's not making no sense.
0: How they have Love on the Spectrum? They could have Love in the Civil Service. Anyway, we going over time because 1K, 1K ain't on tonight.
1: You know. See, you don't associate with that, what that mean?
0: Hey, if you were, hey, if you were seven, you done on a burner. You done on a burner. You can't throw too much shots on a burner. Alright? They don't even let five people in this building. You know there's like Future in this building. They solve the thing to the door. You know five people allowed in the beat.
1: That don't really add up. But I'll let you blow. Cause you already break down reeling.
0: I break the
1: Let me tell you all.
0: Rest in peace, Mr. Monko.
1: Let me tell you all.
0: He break the
1: before we go. So we have a hand railing because we have stairs. Yeah. And can't break down railing. Shut and when the HR asks who break down railing, can't blame it on the late road anyone go.
0: I never break nothing.
1: Instead
0: in this
1: of owning up that he broke down railing, he could blame the old man.
0: I never break nothing in this building. I could put that on everything. Well, not everything. Not everything. Behemoth go over say they laugh at you, not with you, son. But I feel like you laughing at me. Like people who just do that, it just be like, no, they, you, nah, you know, you big.
1: But let's go away.
0: But shout out to you, but hey, listen, I on a journey, huh?
1: But why you still dog on the radio?
0: The people like my voice. People like my voice.
1: But one person said they like your voice and you was up talking yet.
0: Two people say they like my voice today. Two people say they like my voice.
1: When HR call and say why you're still on this radio at 8:06, I know who can explain it. You can explain it because I don't have nothing to say.
0: He just waking for free. Actually, I gotta go. I over at Carnival tonight. And at Carnival tonight. Chili, you going on? You all go follow Chili on everything. And what you show now? Alright, we gone. We brought to you by Jimmy's Wines and Spirits. Make sure you pop a bottle and be kinder. Be kinder to people. Alright? Sign up.
1: We'll be back tomorrow. Good night.
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1: Whoa, whoa, whoa, whoa, whoa, whoa.
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0: cap. 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Somebody tell them people Mr. Hem is here.
1: Whoa, whoa, whoa, whoa, whoa, whoa.
0: Mr. Hem is here.
1: Whoa, whoa, whoa, whoa, whoa, whoa.
0: Mr. Hem.

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0: Yeah. Who the f can't switch the flow? 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

0: All right, so unfortunately, I'm still here. But, you know, if you're here, you're still up.
1: In the belly.
0: And you just want to hear some tune, some music. I think, you know, you found the right spot.
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0: You know, shout out my brother Drake for, you know, popping this off real quick.
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4: Reading the update from Nassau, Bahamas left me concerned. An investigation is underway after a shooting on St. James Road on Sunday, 14th of June, 2026. Shortly before 11 a.m., an anonymous caller asked emergency medical services to help two men, ages 34 and 46, who were later hospitalized. Moments like this remind me how vital quick calls and clear information are. If you were nearby, share what you saw with police. Even small details can steady a shaken community and support healing together. Tonight, clear and a low in the upper 70s. Tomorrow, sunny with a high in the low 80s. Currently, 83 in Nassau. Here's Goodbyes by Post Malone.
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1: Thinking about the report from Nassau, Bahamas, a shooting on St. James Road Sunday, 14th of June 2026, just before 11 a.m., left two men, 34 and 46, in the hospital. Police say an anonymous caller asked emergency medical services to respond. That small act may have saved lives, but the community still needs answers. If you saw anything, even a detail, share it. Check on neighbors, stay cautious, and keep compassion front and center while investigators do their work and the victims recover. Tonight, clear, and a low in the upper 70s. Tomorrow, sunny, a high in the low 80s. Currently, 83 in Nassau. 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
1: Thinking about Nassau, Bahamas tonight. I can't shake the scene on St. James Road. Police say that on Sunday, 14th June 2026, shortly before 11 a.m., an anonymous caller reached out for emergency medical services, and two men, ages 34 and 46, ended up hospitalized. I imagine the urgency, the sirens, the neighbors peeking through curtains. It's frightening, but I'm glad the investigation has started. If you were nearby, share what you saw. Even small details could help bring clarity and peace to families. Tonight, clear and a low in the upper 70s. Tomorrow, sunny and a high in the low 80s. Currently, 83 in Nassau. Here's I Look Good by OT Genesis.
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0: 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I look real good today. 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
2: Thinking about the report out of Nassau, Bahamas, I can't shake the scene on St. James Road. Sunday, June 14th, 2026, just before 11 a.m., two men, 34 and 46, wounded and rushed off after an anonymous call for emergency medical services. I'm glad someone dialed, even if they didn't give a name. That courage matters. Police say the investigation's underway, and I hope witnesses step forward. Tonight, I'm holding space for those families and wishing for steadier mornings across St. James Road and beyond. Tonight, clear and a low in the upper 70s. Tomorrow, sunny with a high in the low 80s. Currently, 83 in Nassau. Here's One of Them by DJ Khaled, Future, and Lil Baby.
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Yeah. 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

0: 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Here's what's trending in the Bahamas right now.
1: Today, sunny and a high in the mid-90s. Tonight, clear, a low in the upper 70s. Tomorrow, rain with a high in the mid-80s. Currently, 85 in Nassau. Here's Coco by 24K Golden.
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She with small towns, I got bigger dream, bigger dream. 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Listen, she with small towns, I got bigger dream, bigger dream. 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
1: Today, sunny, a high in the mid-90s. Tonight, clear, a low in the upper 70s. Tomorrow, rain with a high in the mid-80s. Currently, 85 in Nassau. Here's Janice STFU by Drake. A million.

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1: Today, sunny and a high in the mid-90s. Tonight, clear, a low in the upper 70s. Tomorrow, rain with a high in the mid-80s. Currently, 85 in Nassau. 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

I'm not trying to be nosy. 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
1: Hop on a Lear, he changed my climate. 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

KJ, cause these sons of me. 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Damn, I'm putting you on. Big Leo, I'm song for song. 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We going bone for bone. 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He love when I scream. 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

0: went triple dipper. 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
1: Why?
0: That's why they.

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These

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This is your Eyewitness News headlines. The weather for Wednesday, June 17th, Cadet Bahamas. I'm Natario McKenzie. Here's what's topping news. Energy Minister Jobeth Colby-Davis says delays to critical power upgrades, including an eight-week setback following the death of a Pike employee back in March, have contributed to ongoing power outages across New Providence. She noted this during an update on the Big Pond substation, which she says is 95% complete. Now, for more on that story, log on to ewnews.com. Meantime, the Ministry of Transport says it remains committed to the safety of residents and visitors amid concerns about water sport activities following a new alert issued by the U.S. Embassy in Nassau, warning Americans to avoid renting jet skis. The ministry says a multi-agency task force has been addressing the issue for several years with ongoing efforts to strengthen legislation, increase oversight, and enhance law enforcement resources. And Foreign Affairs Minister Fred Mitchell says the government accepts the Privy Council's ruling in the Claudia Edwards Bethel case and has offered an apology to her family. Bethel, now deceased, was unlawfully detained and sexually assaulted by a senior immigration officer back in 2014 while in custody. Well, that does it for your news headlines. A check on weather is next. A heat advisory remains in effect for the northern and northwest Bahamas. Expect a continuation in scorching temperatures, especially for the northern regions, as well as some periodic pop of showers and thunderstorms during peak hours. The daytime high is expected to get up to 93 degrees Fahrenheit or 34 degrees Celsius. 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Once again, I'm Natario McKenzie. Have a great day, everyone. 103 The Beat.

Right, that's how you started off on a while and the Wednesday. OMG. Shout out to the future. Shout out to the Riri on that one right there. FYI, it is your morning grind. Top of the morning, top of the morning, top of the morning. To each and all locked and loaded. All right, once the chicken's up, I mean, we finally up. We are finally up, all right? And speaking of Rihanna, real quick, you know what? Let me just establish protocol before I get into some foolishness. 6 minutes past the 7 o'clock hour on the AM side, 17th day, 6th month, 2026. Now that that's out the way. But y'all saw the other day that Rihanna husband or boyfriend or whatever the heck they doing over there, A$AP Rocky, he was caught in a viral moment, and it was really, really suspect. Cut a long story short, he is known for being an edgy fashion dresser. Like a on edge, wearing this and wearing that. Well, I don't know how fashionable it is for a man to be walking around in a woman's thong. But yes, he was caught on camera, bending over, wearing a thong. And then, you know, the internet basically placed the thong with Rihanna. So basically they're saying that he is walking around wearing Rihanna's underwear. This what it come to. That's probably why his music ain't selling like hers. Oh, did I say that out loud? My bad. Anyway, y'all take your time out there. Drive with extreme caution and care. Yes. Let me say happy birthday first and foremost. Going out to our very own Miss Woodside, celebrating her birthday today. I can tell y'all the age because I can play it and I can see if I can hit it. Now, if I hit it, then I'll tell y'all her age next year. Okay? But let me test it out for you still. I want too many people on my damn number, but you know what I'm saying? That's how your numbers get unlucky, you know. Anyways. Big up all my number players, but don't be scared. Do it safe and do it responsibly. And FYI, only put down what you could afford and what you could manage. Good morning, going on to my McDonald's family. Stop on in. Get your Mickey D's on. They're doing it real big and beautiful. Yes, I said it. They got Mac on everything. Mac Cafe, Mac Biscuits, Mac Sausages, and most definitely they got those hash browns in there. Trust me. Tag team that hash brown with the jelly. You'd love it. That's the Joe Cool special, all right? Top of the morning going on to all my aunts locked and loaded, a.k.a. my TTs. This is your leader.

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1: Crocodile badness of it on la. Ba ba ba. Montana, Montana. From the South Bronx. Ice on that. Where are they bad from?
2: You know what it is.
1: Go on, hear that.
2: Hey.

Classica, French Montana on the remix right there. 15 minutes past the 7 o'clock hour on the AM side. Yours truly, Joe Cools. I'm in the building. You already know what time it is. It's your morning grind, morning show. Okay, all righty then. And FYI, boy. You know what it's get me sometime? All right, you know what? Let me do some business first. I don't know if y'all know, but Cyndi Lauper is going to be performing, all right, on the 20th. That's this Saturday, right there at Atlantis. If you ain't get your tickets as yet, log on AtlantisLive.com so you can get yourself sorted out like ASAP, okay? Like ASAP, get yourself sorted out still, all right? Now that I didn't get that out of the way, I'm going to be real with you too far too. Question I ask, and I'm sure that you've heard these stories before and probably asked yourself the same damn questions and still trying to figure out how in the hell does some celebrities have all this damn money and then end up broke? Like, I mean, like, broke. I mean, like, broke. You got some celebrities, they end up with just the clothes on their backs. Then you have some who, you know, they attained a few assets along the way, so they get some cars, probably houses or whatever, but they're still in the red because they don't have enough money to pay for their stuff, and their pride is holding on where they don't want to actually start selling off stuff. Because once you start selling things off, that's kind of like an indication that, yeah. Anyways, who would have thought that Floyd Money Mayweather would be having major money problems right now? Yeah. Floyd Mayweather, technically right now, is to the point right now where he is even facing a theft and an intent to defraud charge, which carries 1 to 20 years in prison if he is found guilty. That's where he is at right now. Apparently, a year ago, Floyd purchased the watch. All right. And it was, you know, everybody into the Audemars, so he got an Audemars Piguet. And the watch was about $200K, all right? Now, $200K for someone like Floyd don't sound like nothing. Because I'm quite sure when I said the watch was $200K, everybody who kind of heard the Floyd Money Mayweather name before was like, oh, that ain't no money. And I guess it ain't. But then again, I guess it was. Because apparently, when he paid for this watch, he wrote a check. He wrote a check which was bouncing the ball more than Jay Brunson winning a championship for the New York Knicks. That's how much bouncing that check did. Anyway, the check bounced, and the person who owns the store said that

Because he knows Floyd, he didn't really want to put Floyd's business out there, and that's the reason why he allowed it to go on for the length of 1 year. Now, 1 year has passed, and he needs his money on the watch. Bottom line. But like I said, that's only a beginning of Floyd problems. Floyd basically right now is in the hole with the IRS for $7 million. They're actually looking for him right now. And the IRS is the kind of people that put a lien on everything you got. So they will be the ones who are going to take some of those stuff that you got and holding on to those prized possessions. He also, believe it or not right now, is suing Showtime and one of his former business partners for a tune of $500 million. So I don't know if basically he got swung in a deal and then he allowed someone to actually manage the money and they mismanaged the money really, really poorly. But either or, whatever story it is, Floyd trying to sue someone for money to get back the money what he needs to make him pay all his bills that he has. And guess what, 242? On top of all the money that he had before this fight, remember the Conor McGregor fight? Floyd made $280 million. $280 million. Let that sink in.

0: Well, I ain't calling that man broke. He got Bugattis and all them type of stuff. Anyway, buy two bottles of Buzzball, and guess what? You can enter to win. And you can get Buzzball at anywhere, all right? Your favorite liquor store, your favorite watering hole, either or anyone got them. Once you get two of those Buzzballs, WhatsApp the number with the receipt picture, 812-2714, for your chance to win two tickets to the H2O Cooler Fest popping off July 11th, okay? All right, so that's going to go down in Goodman's Bay, and you definitely want to be a part of that, all right? Winners will be announced every Friday on the Morning Grind. So I got a winner to announce once you get yourself some Buzz Balls, all right? Two, to be exact. Shout out to everybody locked and loaded. 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Hold firm. I got a short commercial break. When I get back, guess what, buddy? Mystical. You remember Mystical? This board.
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0: out the way. Ludacris on that one right there. I ain't gonna lie, boy, but Ludacris, here I go, boy. That was the voice right there. My dust sec. Ludacris, boy, he had himself a good little run. And then he got himself in problems. Then he came out, got himself another good little run, and then got himself in some more damn problems. And here it is right now. This look like the last of it right here, because, ladies and gentlemen, Not Luda. Mystical. Mystical. Not to be confused with anybody else. Mystical.
1: Yeah.
0: Was sentenced to 20 years in prison.
1: That's fair time, right?
0: No, state time.
1: So he ain't going to do the full 20. He ain't going to do the full 20,
0: yeah. You know, but it is age, by 20, yeah, right? Yeah, by 20, yeah. Yeah, and to be clear, his full name is Michael Lawrence Tyler. Brutally sexually assaulted a lady in 2022. And here's the crazy part about this whole thing. I don't know what they told Ludacris, right? I'm sorry. Why I keep saying Ludacris? I don't know what they told Mystical when they lock him up or when the lawyers came to him, right? Because he immediately pled guilty. Now, normally, you don't plead guilty. Everybody in the song is saying, boy, you got to take it to 6 or 12 or whatever. But he didn't do that. He pled guilty. And when he pled guilty, I and all was like, I don't think this is going to end up well for him.
1: Because
0: he's an habitual raper.
1: Yeah.
0: You know what I'm saying? Like, and I'm not saying this to be funny, but he is.
1: He's a registered sex offender.
0: Exactly. A lifetime registered sex offender because the first time he got locked up, it was rape. Then he came out of jail.
1: Yeah.
0: The hairdresser, so he say, owed him some money. She didn't want to pay him, so he raped her for getting this money out of her.
1: Yeah.
0: Then he went back in jail, and this was like his third on the road.
1: Yeah.
0: So here it is now. I don't know who in the hell was advising you to tell you to take this deal or whatever. But obviously, they didn't tell him how much time he was going to get when he took the plea deal. Because as soon as they gave him the 20, that's when he said that he wanted to rescind his guilty because he was not fully aware of everything that was going on in this case. Nah. And it's like, nah, bro, it don't work that way.
1: But I see that. I saw that in the bloggers. They play. That's some years, eh?
0: 20 years.
1: That is 55.
0: That's 75 right there. He ain't gonna be no danger no more.
1: And they say no parole.
0: No, because he's an habitual. Yeah. He's an habitual rapist. That means
1: he can do it full time.
0: Yeah, bro. You. It.
1: 20 years back and be your boyfriend up there, boy.
0: He was convicted of sexual battery in 2003, incarcerated for 7 years, released from prison, gone back in January 20. He was released in 2010. And then after that, he was a registered sex offender. So he was an offender from 2003. Word of advice, on you. No, I ain't got no word of advice, boy. Leave people children. Fellas and ladies, too. I mean, mostly the fellas, though. I don't know what to tell you all, but listen to me. If you got, I know for sure you get an old lady. I know for sure you get aunt.
1: Yeah.
0: I know for sure you get probably some nieces.
1: Cousins,
0: or whatever the case may be.
1: Godchildren.
0: You wouldn't want that story to be told about them.
1: I agree.
0: So, like the Lord say, do unto others as you want them to do to you and your family. So, leave people, children alone. And this is the lowest form of, to me, this is the lowest form of taking advantage of anybody.
1: Yeah.
0: And he deserves a 25. Because they were trying to give him.
1: Oh.
0: Yeah, he should have gone to 25 if you ask me. That's the bottom line. And I am a mystical fan. I'm a mystical fan. I being real. But when you're doing stuff like that, like, I can't be, you know what I'm saying? Like, we can't hang out in the same circle, you know what I'm saying?
1: We separate the music from the personal now, because he doing too much.
0: Yeah, you did way too much, you know what I'm saying? Like, that's what it is. Ladies and gentlemen, boys and girls, stop on into McDonald's, get your breakfast. You're going to need it. The war tanker is about to take over.
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3: 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Represent for DJ Tank. I mean, I said Joe Cool. I rough them up in the morning grind. You know the thing of version. I represent. I mean, I say I'm mad. Something done. Them.

0: life. We're going to give it to you this morning, all right? Top of the morning once again to each and all. And don't forget, all right, Atlantis is doing it real big, so you can log on atlantislive.com. When you log on, make sure that you purchase your Sydney Lauper tickets because it's going to be a beautiful thing, all right? I already got my all lined up, all right? I done had my clothes pressed up from last week because I was ready for this week. Trust me, again, the aura. After aura, again, to go sneak in the Sydney Lauper. And then after the Sydney Lauper, if aura's still bumping, again, back to aura.
1: But you were all night.
0: Yeah.
1: Shout out to all the graduates because they say thank. Make sure I send a shout out to my graduates. Shout out to all the soccers too.
0: Oh my! I'm a godson right now, graduating from the big sock.
1: I'm still defining. Okay, hold on.
0: Kaya Lockhart.
2: Good morning, Tank. Hope you're doing okay. Happy Wednesday. Today is my baby's graduation day. She's graduating from SAC. So if you could send a shout out to the St. Augustine's graduating class of 2026, especially Kenia, Jamarni, Tasia, and Kayla, please, if you can. Thank you and enjoy your day.
0: Just like that. I'd call you Lockhart, name to that list too, baby. Pick up all my sockers, baby. But the walk. That's what's up right there. Ain't that like when you walk the walk, baby? So it's motivation for all the up and coming students right now. It's all about walking the walk, all right? Anyways, we ain't talking the talk no more because you already know if you ain't getting your McDonald's, you are definitely a tired buddy and you're out of season. Get your Mickey D's on first thing in the morning or in the afternoon or in the dinner time. It doesn't matter. McDonald's is what we saying.

0: You're running real tune this morning. I'm proud of you.
1: Oh, Lord, am I? Oh, in the celebration life or something like that. Yeah. I know these songs, but I just be whining, babe. I ain't gonna lie. One thing with soca, I have already figured out that I can't tea for wine no more. I just sit by the bar and watch the wines. That's all I do.
2: Why, he's cool. He's a big breakfast.
1: Yeah, that's why I sit by the, you know what I mean? You gotta know when to hold it, know when to fold it, when to walk away.
2: Shout out to the take a wine winers. Those know the tea for wine.
1: See there?
2: Or the sneak one that's depot. See, one, my name is Soca and Kumpa. You can sneak a wine all day, because that's the mood, that's the setting, that's the vibe.
1: But you can imagine trying a tea for wine, and then the gal out whining you.
2: Well,
1: now you done look, you was better off sitting down on the bar with me.
2: Take a shot and try again. Shout out to those who love the soca music. Those who love all genres, but this music is make you feel inspired to go to work.
1: Let me give a shout out to my gym crush. I haven't seen her in a little while. But I ain't been to the gym in a little while either, though. I think I can make it a date. Jim Crush, I don't know if you know who you are, but all the ladies who's going to the gym,
2: all of us,
1: all of y'all show up.
2: Say, Jim Crush, you know who you are.
1: I don't know. She may know. She might have seen me looking. You know what I'm saying? Just saying. Anyway, go ahead.
2: Shout out to Peter Gay. Peter Gay, sorry. I see it in the fire emoji. If you want the mix, let's call him on the Gym Flex 3.0. 822 tank or text cools 44 cools with a Z to the end.
1: Free of charge this whole week.
2: Free, man.
1: Free of charge this whole week. Forget the McDonald's always holding us down, right? FYI, hey, FIFA is going down in a beautiful way. And I don't know if y'all literally paying attention, but boy, the action, I ain't gonna lie, but that's some good damn action going on.
2: And all the celebrities coming. I see thing on that day, the football player.
1: They out and about, boy. Mahomes?
2: Yeah, Mahomes, yeah.
1: Yeah. They out and about, they doing their thing, man. Last night, Messi actually in his Argentina team, they won. And everyone was so excited when Messi score. Like, literally, picture this. We in the club, right? I am just doing my club thing. And all I hear is all the girls just start screaming. When you look up, Messi score. That's the type of action FIFA brings.
2: He's drawing numbers, too.
1: Yes. Stop right into McDonald's. Make sure that you get your collectible cups, all right? They got FIFA collectible cups at McDonald's. Anytime you purchase a meal, you never know. You could get a Lionel. You could get a Messi. See, I almost messed up Lionel Messi.
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it is. That's just the way it is. Some things will never change. Boy, you ain't lying with that one. 11 minutes past 8 o'clock hour on the AM side, 17th day, 6 month, 2026. Rest in peace to the late, great Tupac Shakur. Yesterday was his birthday, and I don't think I did him any justice, so I had to bust that one still. And I'm going to still make him my double shot artist, so... Yeah, all the Tupac fans, you could hit me up and give me an idea of which ones that, you know, you'd like to hear back to back, okay? All right, but that's a little later on. Caribbean Wines and Spirits holding us down. FYI, it is your morning grind, morning show, and I encourage you to log on so you can do it safe and responsibly. 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And if you don't know, you can get to know these lovely brands at Caribbean Wines and Spirits, okay? All right. And FYI, still got to plug it. So this Saturday, Club Aura, like I told you, is going to go down in a beautiful way. Playhouse family will be up in there doing their thing, taking you on a Millennium Musical Showcase, all right? That's basically kicking off music from 2000 all the way to where we at right now. So you could expect, okay, all right, a

0: Bomb, bomb, bomb. All right. My name is Joe Cools. Good morning, madam. How are you?
1: Good morning. Good morning. I'm doing well. My name is Dr. Dejanara Smith. Amen.
0: All right. Amen. Amen. That's not right, Doc. So what do we got going on this morning?
1: Well, you know, this weekend we are here and I'm inviting all ladies, all teenage young ladies to come to our women's conference on Saturday morning. And that is going to be held at Chapel on the Hill, Tonic Williams, Darling Highway. And we're going to start registration at 9 a.m., which is $25. And you can register at the door. You can go online at Eventbrite. Amen. A Divine Shift. And that's our theme for this year, a divine shift. And I believe that God is about to shift some things in these ladies' life. Amen. You know, Mathemophysis is all about transformation. You know, and that is exactly what our ministry stands for. And we believe that, you know, difficult life experiences do not have to define a woman's future, right? And even though, and so we do that through mentorship, we do that through discipleship, and we do that through community support. And so we want to invite all ladies under the sound of my voice. And if you have a teenage daughter, you know, or a daughter at the age of 10 to 18, they're going to be free. So you can bring them free of charge. Amen. So we will be having light refreshments, and we have a numerous of speakers, but we're going to speak to the hearts of the ladies, Cools. And, you know, we're going to talk about finance at this conference. We're going to talk about women's health. Amen. And we're also going to talk about, finance, women's health, and marriage. Amen. And they're the three, I think there are three pillars in a woman's life that really needs not only to be addressed, but to be transformed. Mm-hmm. Amen. That we really need a whole of our health, a whole of our finance, and we need to know how to be a godly woman in our marriages, because that stabilized the family. Right. And so I just want to invite you all to come on down, come on down, come on out. And let's do this. We also going to have vital checks by the Ministry of Health. So they're going to be there. So if you've been wanting to get your vitals checked and you haven't, and you don't want to go through the hospital and all that, you can come out to the conference. We have nurses there from the Ministry of Health that will take your vitals.
0: All right. That's what's up. And you said that's going down this Saturday?
1: This Saturday.
0: Let everybody know where again?
1: At Chapel on the Hill, Tonic Williams down highway. That's right behind the original potties.
0: Okay, that's what's up right there. And you said sign-up time is?
1: 9 a.m. is registration.
0: All right, that's what's going down this Saturday, all right. And women, hey, ain't nothing like a little bit of empowerment, you know what I mean? Like, you may feel like you got it, but you never know. But you could get a little bit more advice to push you in a whole different direction. Amen. And that's what it's all about, all right? Yes. Anything else you want? Oh, I know you said you wanted to say one little prayer, right? Nah, I can stop you. If you want to do a little one, you can do a little one still.
1: Amen, amen. But, you know, I just also want to, you know, encourage, you know, you will just never know. One event will change the whole trajectory of your life, you know. So come on out. You just never know what God will do. And I just want to, you know, just cover our women, and not only our women, but the whole Bahama land. Amen. Because we, God, you know, there is nothing more powerful than prayer. And I just pray that, Father God, that you will lead us, guide us, protect us, Father God, order our steps. Father God, I pray, God, that you will give these women, Lord God, I mean, just help them to be unmovable, Lord God, in their faith and their walk with you, Lord God. I pray, God, that if they don't know you in the pardon of their sins, Lord God, that they will come to know you. But Father God, I just pray, God, that your will be done. Father God, I pray, God, and I come against every forces of evil that's over this Bahama land, Lord God. I pray, God, that you, Lord God, will remove it, Lord God. Rise up, Lord God, your remnant, Father God, for this time and this season, Father, in the name of your Son, Jesus Christ. Amen, amen, amen.
0: Thank you very much, Dr. Jones. We'll see all the ladies this Saturday. It's your Morning Grind, Morning Show.

0: had to blaze that one off right there for the man who lost his life yesterday in that traffic fatality. Oh, yeah. Man. Oh, man. Yeah. And you know what? That's for anyone who missing someone right now. I know how this be sometime. You know what I'm saying? Just one little memory or one song or one this or whatever, and then bam, it all just hits you again. So, you know, prayers up for you, you, and you. 21 minutes past 8 o'clock, our 1 a.m. side. Yours truly still in the building. 17th day, 6 month, 2026. And all my ladies who locked in, you know, I can't crack the joke now because we just was being serious about the ladies. So, ladies, it's a women's conference going down this Saturday. I got more information on it, how you could get there. And trust me, you definitely want to be a part of the word because that's sometimes all you need. You need a word. Forget the Caribbean Wines and Spirits holding a stand. And don't be scared that this Saturday, it's all about Club Aura. Yeah, the Playhouse Fam doing it real big. Call Millennial. Yeah, it's a party taking you from music from 2000 all the way to where we at now. And big up all my Playhouse Fam who is going to be inside Club Aura, all right? And if you want to be inside Club Aura, you know how the Cools is working the operation. I got two passes for two ladies. Well, one lady possibly with a friend, or two ladies if you're single, single. I mean, just saying. One, two. You could add, right? You could count? All right, good to go. In the meantime, hold firm. I want to also ask a question while I pause for the cause and take a break. You remember that travel budget but got bumped up to a whole lot more? Name me the first MP who done used it so far from ever since election. I'll wait.
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0: Drake, Sexy Red on that one right there. Almost time for the war tanker still, and I want to say big shout out to each and all who be hitting me up still, but I ain't gonna lie, but Mike, shout out to you and the wife, but hey, you don't miss, but even if I crack at a joke with the question, my boy Mike is beyond me, but so top of the morning to my ring family, always locked and loaded, but big ups to you and the wifey still, all right, and the family, you know, anyway, you gotta big up everybody still, all right. Sunflower hit me up, good morning, going to Miss Sunflower as well. And that was like a halfway loaded, not to be true question. It wasn't really a question because truth be told, I ain't really got no tickets just yet. I was just really talking, hoping and praying that I was going to get some. Because see, you got to speak it and then believe it. Sometimes you got to just put somebody can get some tickets in the atmosphere and just see what it happens. You know what I'm saying? Maybe the promoter may call me up and be like, cool. Hey, good morning. I want to send a birthday shout-out to my favorite brother-in-law, Kenneth Farrington, from his sister-in-law, Chantel. All right, Chantel, you get in the midst of all of these good texts that I got going on to pick up your one good, what he is, brother-in-law. Dying about it all. Pick up the Chantel. Let me hit the create com. She did say good morning, so I got to save her now. And thank you very much, Sunflower, but it wasn't really to be all that technical. It was just me clowning. All right, we got to pause for the course. The war tank is in the building right now. And this morning, boy, it's sad news of the 242 arson. A lady, woman, what you, I mean, like, you know you can be the laughing stock for a little while, right? You let one man go and trip you out and you go and burn down the whole damn building suites. Like, my gosh, you ain't know you get the power? They ain't tell you that? Anyway, on a serious note, 40 people right now have been displaced because of a fire apparently set and allegedly set by a 39-year-old woman who is actually in police custody right now. And it's amazing how the police is always as worded. She's assisting the police. Boy, if I had custody, ain't no such thing as assistance, boy.
1: The beat.
2: Start up the church, donker. Start up the church, donker. People on the boop in the church now. Boop in the...

Gentlemen, boys and girls, Caribbean Wines and Spirits, let us know that you can go ahead and log on CWSBahamas.com and place your order of anything you want. That's all I got. Before I mess up the good freestyling, I slush up. FYI, Alive is paying me to let y'all know that it's good to be alive, but and I would have just said that on air even if they wasn't paying me, but trust me, they say it's good to be alive. 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The War Tank is about to do what he does. 35 minutes past the 8 o'clock hour, 17th day, 6th month, 2026. Ladies and gentlemen, welcome. It's your morning grind.

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And don't forget, it's all about Cyndi Lauper. 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Get your Cyndi Lauper tickets right now.

Yeah. Top of the morning once again, each and all locked and loaded. Hey, bigger than Abby and the best car wash on the check-in. Yeah.

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That's from Gaudy Kia. 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I told you that this couldn't get better, baby. 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
1: Morning, good morning, good morning, my favorite DJ. 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

0: New York using the actual song. Boy, I tell you, that's when things line right up. Pop out of jail, get on a song, and you ain't even that good on the damn song, but the song is going to blow up regardless. Either or, tell a friend, text a friend. That's all, folks. Yeah, we had the Unleash Our Inner Caucasian, and I can be real, I'm feeling real lovely right now. As a matter of fact, I'm feeling real. 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I can get my wife. 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
1: Shout out to Donnie. Morning, Donnie. Shout out to one of my supporters for years, bro. More than 10 years. Mr. Derek Smith. He may be in office by now, or he's sitting in the parking lot. Shout out to you, everyone that supported me. Even before I came on any station I've been on before. Appreciate you, and we appreciate you for locking and staying tuned to us. Consistently, we love you, appreciate you. Shout out to all the sponsors, past, present, and in future.
0: Amen.
1: What are you going to call this mix? Caucasian, eh?
0: Yeah, buddy.
1: If you want a Caucasian mix 2.0, send me a WhatsApp 822 Tank or Cools. Add Cools to your number.
0: Yeah.
1: 44 Cools with a Z.
0: 44 Cools with a Z.
1: Yeah.
0: K O O L Z. And I sent in all the mix for free of charge this week, so you're good to go. 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

Boss Man D-Lo. That's the motion party right there. I ain't gonna be real, Boss Man. You're gonna have to give us at least 2 damn minutes on a song, but for real. That's 135. As soon as you get into the damn song, the song over. But you know what? That's how songs are trending now. For real, for real, for real. And that is the formula nowadays. Anyway, 12 minutes past the 9 o'clock hour on the AM side. Locked and loaded to the morning grind on the 17th day, 6 month, 2026. I ain't hit yesterday on my number, but if you want to let me hold something, I could try again. You know, because they say, always say, if at first you don't succeed, try again. Do it safe and responsibly, though. Don't mind me cracking no jokes right here still. Do it safe and responsibly, though. Don't mind me cracking no jokes right here still. Do it safe.

Cyndi Lauper. 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Matter of fact, let me see if I could, while they running on, let me see if I could pull up one Cyndi Lauper, because I know y'all know the girls, Jazz, why to have fun. Yeah, I understand, you know that one right there. But let me see what else. Let me test some other skills trying here. Cyndi Lauper. I played this one yesterday. But this the one I kind of love, though. I ain't gonna lie. I love this one. I love Cyndi Lauper. Don't get me twisted now, but this, let me see if y'all remember this one, yeah. Ty can't remember this one. Oh, he gave me I can't say what he gave me on radio. He used his hands and a couple fingers. Well, just one in particular. Anyway, it's the Morning Grind.

All right. I didn't get a sample. I got to go pay for the show now. I see the rest live. Cyndi Lauper performing live. Don't mind me. I was only messing around. But I just had to remind y'all who the hell Cyndi Lauper is, all right? Because some of y'all walk around like y'all ain't putting no respect on this woman's name. But y'all better put some respect on Cyndi Lauper's name still. All right. Happy birthday to anybody celebrating a birthday today. You are with some porn stars, YouTubers, and Instagram 40s. As I look through and see what I could see and figure out the figuring outs. Just bear with me. I'm looking. Just bear with me. I know this boy face. Greg Kinnear, 62 years old. He's a movie actor. He played in a whole lot of stuff. Which one do I do remember the most? Anyway, yeah, y'all could Google him if y'all trying to figure out who the hell I'm talking about, because I still trying to figure out who the hell I'm talking about. As I keep it rolling, Barry Manilow. Damn, Barry Manilow still knocking about. 82 years old today. Pop singer. Y'all Google Barry Manilow if you having a... If you don't think you know Barry Manilow, Google him. And I guarantee you, you'd be singing one or two of the songs then. Venus Williams is celebrating her 45th birthday today. Happy birthday going out to Venus. And let me give Venus and Serena a round of applause because they just tag team, no pun intended, to be tag team partners moving forward in tennis. I was kind of surprised when actual Serena made a comeback, which was, you know, as a tennis double player. But she didn't make it with her sister. She was like doing it with this other lady. And then the other lady got hurt. And I guess that opened up the window for Venus. So, you know, that's how things has happened. And it all works out the way it's supposed to. As I move on, Diamond the Body says she's a rapper, 33 years old. Diamond, I ain't had but no Diamond yet. I didn't have but Meg Thee Stallion. I had but a Sukiano. We even got a Young Miami. Shout out to the Sexy Red, who ain't all that damn sexy, but she still running with that narrative. But I ain't have a Diamond the Body yet. I'm not even interested in trying to Google. She's celebrating her 33rd birthday today. Also, Kendrick Lamar is celebrating his 38th birthday today. That's what's up. Local celebrities, I got y'all up next.

0: Yeah, yeah, give thanks for the reasons. Happy birthday season to everybody celebrating this birthday today on this beautiful day. And yeah, I said it is a beautiful day. Check the outside, look the way it look. It's trending to be a beautiful day. All right, I'm a Facebook crew, and everybody who hit me up, blessed out strong. That's what we would say in the 242 still. And on my birthday list, I got Bernadette Tanya Guscott. All right, happy birthday going out to you. Leslie Natasha Silver. All right, happy birthday to you. Ron L. Pratt celebrating a birthday. I got Katisha Cummings celebrating a birthday. Woods, DJ Cohen Sound, Bahamas. Big up yourself on your H strong. Sherilee Wilson, happy birthday to you. And Gabrielle Memmi. That's what's up. All those folks celebrating the birthday. Depon Millis Stilla, right? And that's my Facebook list right there. In the meantime, big shout outs to everybody on this road. Once again, I want you to drive with extreme caution and care, but you know what I'm saying? Because not only the road, not only the drivers with vehicles who driving, you should be paying attention. You should be paying attention to the whole darn road, okay? That's everything that's going on the road, okay? All right, that's what's up. Short commercial break. 22 minutes past the 9 o'clock hour. When I get back, I still got our double shot artist. Some of y'all screaming Kendrick Lamar, but I already told you, we going in the direction of Tupac Shakur, right? So that's what's up. Tupac will be doing our double shot artist. Now, I may play some Kendrick Lamar before we get there. Just saying, all right? And while I am saying, the Mall at Marathon is having a job fair. You definitely want to get it together. You got enough time right now to fix a proper resume. If you don't know how to fix a proper resume, instead of you going on YouTube looking for Pornhub, what to do is find out how to write a proper resume. All right? Right there from YouTube, or ask somebody a little smarter than you. Okay? I'm just saying. Because some of y'all is be hanging in the same dumb circle. But y'all just dumbing yourself down. Respectfully. But anyway, get yourself a resume. Get suited and booted. And the Marlin Marathon is possibly looking for you. All right? Possibly. That's a big possibly. So shout out to the Marlin Marathon with the job fair, doing it real big. And y'all don't mind me sometimes. I just have to say it in Bahamian terms, just so Bahamians could understand that the Marlin Marathon, having a job fair, get suited and booted. Don't go down there embarrassing yourself and your parents.
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2: Yeah.

Squad for the Radio is the name of that one. Still all right. 30 minutes past. No, 30. No, I lie. It's like 34 minutes past. 9 o'clock hour. Almost that time if I had to push out. But, you know, I got to hook you up with that double shut out. It's still all right. And the officials said that they underestimated the power outage severity. Pause. I just had to pause. Honestly. Big up the BPL, though. And, you know, when it's time to figure out the figuring outs, it's always who ain't around, who always is getting the blame. That's what I noticed with Bayman's, but one thing with us, but we don't have a proper bus service, but we damn sure know how to people throw people under the bus. But, you know, shout out to the BPL. I can drag y'all because y'all been doing one hell of a job. And I gotta brag on BPL for real, boy, because honestly speaking, I don't know if anyone has taken advantage of the kiosk system like I do. All right. But you ain't got to go inside no more and wait on the long damn line. I mean, I know they got air conditioning there with working and the power's never turned off inside BPL building. I would hope not, at least. But at the same time, if you get yourself a card, or they accept cash too. I never do the cash. I just do the card. But you go right outside of BPL. The kiosk is super simple and super easy. They already sending you your bill via email. Or, I don't know, maybe it's just me. Okay, well, if you got your bill via email, the same number, the account number, that's the only thing you typing in. That account number is basically broken in two parts. First part you type in. Then when you get to the location part, you type that part in. All the information is pop up. It's super easy. It's like, I'd say about a minute and a half, 2 minutes if you can't read like me. But in and out, bill paid, just like that. So let me shout out to BPL. I can give y'all a round of applause for that. All right. Now, let me tell y'all what areas I's be in. So y'all, whenever y'all load shedding, because I heard y'all back to load shedding again. Whenever y'all load shedding, for God's sakes, don't mess with my area, all right? I can be in the heart of the ghetto. Honey, joking. But for real, though, BPL is about to start load shedding again. That's what I heard. And they said that they didn't expect for it to be this damn hot and everybody tapping in with all type of other extra stuff. Because nowadays, but you need an air conditioner on and a fan on inside the house and outside the house. Because, boy, this heat coming in hot this year. Hot this year. You know what? You know, I ain't here in a little while. Oh, I got a request. Shout out to my doctor's hospital fleet. I got the Tupac all lined up for you. Tupac will be our double shot artist, right? But, you know, right now, I got to do something inspirational. Now, this ain't really, really, really, really inspirational. But this is one of them songs where it is hit different when you think about different things that you went through. All right? It's the Morning Grind. Morning Show.

0: sometimes you gotta lose to win again. Boy, you lie, boy. That song used to get pulled up so many damn times on the dance floor. And fellas, you could switch the words, all right? It wasn't meant to be like on breakup songs and get back. It was just, I like the meaning and the message. Sometimes you have to lose to win again. Keep that in mind. All right, today is Eat Your Vegetables Day. For all those who like to push them vegetables on the side like y'all is Chinese. Wait, hey, how come you don't get no side order the Chinese, man? Because the plate a little cheaper. That's why. All right, then. But when I start getting ordering Bahamian food, I got to make sure I say no side order. Maybe my plate would be a little cheaper. But then again, I can need my side order. But if you eating any type of food and you ain't got no side order, boy, we got to put you on some type of watch, boy. Because, yeah, but you could be a menace to society. Just saying. But you can imagine eating a whole damn plate and no side order. Anyway, let me behave myself. Today is actual National Eat Your Vegetables Day, though. And the vegetables don't have to be the side order. Because, you know, in the Bahamas, boy, side order is rice, macaroni, more rice, more macaroni. Today is also National Thank a Teacher Day. Matter of fact, let me give all the teachers a round of applause right now. You damn sure did it. All right, you damn sure did another school term at another school year. All the PE teachers, all the guidance counselors, all the principals, everybody a part of making the school day-to-day operations run smoothly. We appreciate y'all. And housekeeping and security, y'all don't get enough big ups as well. So big up everybody in the school system that, you know, do their best to make sure that our kids have the proper environment where they can actually be who they want to be, respectfully. And I guess that's about the size of it for me. Because stuff like National Root Beer, they don't really make no sense in the Bahamas. Even though I love myself a good root beer, original root beer, I'll even take the can soda at this point in time. Am I rambling again? All right, then. Everything cool.
1: What the hell is the world?

All right. That's a bit of slides in right there. Tell a friend, text a friend. Yo, it's Shooty Joe Cools and the War Tank. We shuts it down Monday to Friday, all right? Get your Dunkin' Donuts on. Yeah, it is still breakfast time. But you know what? We just roll at any time at Dunkin' Donuts, all right? So stop on in. Newest location in Venetian Village. Yeah, that's the new location. And you can check out all the rest of the OGs as well. Good morning to my Munnins Road location. Top of the morning to everybody around there still. And big up all of the airport locations and everybody in town with the Dunkin' Donuts. Y'all know the tingo. That's the city rules Dunkin' Donuts. Big up yourself still, all right? Got to get the hell up out of here. Hope you enjoyed the time that we spent together. True job. We'll be doing it tomorrow. But until then, I encourage you to keep a smile on your face. Just a trick, whoever it is on this road, got you for a clown. And remember, we playing checkers and not chess, so it is nice to be important, but more important to be nice. And that's chess, not checkers. Yeah, I think I said it right. Anyway, let me get the hell up out of here before I make any more mistakes. Meet me at Club Cheetahs tonight. Why? Because they wild out on Wednesday in a different type of fashion. And then you already know this Saturday is going to be crazy. We getting suited and booted. We going to Atlantis. We going to behave ourselves. And we going to carry on smartly. Why? Because I'm headed to Club Aura. And I'm going to see Cyndi Lauper at the same damn time. It's a beautiful thing, all right? Shout out to my Atlantis crew. You got the Playhouse. Got Aura doing their thing with the Millennium Showcase of the music. And then, you know, Atlantis. They got Cyndi Lauper live on property. Log on. Tap in. AtlantisLive.com so you can get yourself squared away. Got to get the hell up out of here, but you know for sure, I already promised I was going to hook you up with Tupac Shakur. R.I.P. to the legend, boy. I ain't going to lie, boy. The legend. Big up a Darkness Hospital crew. That's the fleet always on the check-in. They requested this one, so I'm working. I ain't no politician, but I'm working for the people.

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0: Anytime you're going out, you need a good wingman. That is someone who shows up to the party with mighty wings from McDonald's. Just watch how fast the vibe changes. Crispy on the outside, juicy on the inside. The kind of wings where every bite's got you going back in for just one more, and then one more after that. So yeah, be a good wingman. Bring the mighty wings from McDonald's. Ba-da-ba-ba-ba. Price is subject to that.
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0: Be more than just music. That's right, 1K Gaza, the voice of the bombs inside the studio. 8 minutes after the 11 o'clock hour on the AM side. We just getting started, man. What's up?
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3: Beautiful morning. That's right, the Bombers. I hope you're all feeling good. I hope you're all doing good. Voice of the Bombers inside the studio. 1K Gaza filling in for Mo, filling in for Just Drew, for Drew, Unfiltered. And I ain't gonna lie, I gotta send my big shout out to the sponsors, Ados, Marcos, Popeyes. Y'all know what they do, man. Y'all know Marco's got the special going on. The New Yorker pizza, $19.95. That's right. You got to fool it when you eating it. Or you ain't eating it right, all right? You can check it out at participating locations, any Marco's, and they can hook you up, all right? But catch the deal before the deal ends, all right? Because it doesn't go on too long, all right? FYI, everybody know Father's Day coming up on Sunday. And I'm kind of excited for Father's Day this year because I'm a great father. So all fathers out there who know you be doing your job, who know you don't be making no excuses, yeah, that's our day on Sunday, all right? Now, for the other ones, Father's Day just seeing about, you know, Father's Day just seeing about showing up in the pictures, man. I want to talk about the fathers who disappear, who make promises and never keep them, who leave their kids hanging. Today, let's be real, all right? Could we be real today? Fatherhood is a responsibility, not a title. You just wear when it convenient to you, bro. Like, you gotta really be there for these kids and your family, bro. The way you keep it real is very, very important to these kids. You know what I mean? Like, you just don't tell them, hey, I can do this for you, I can do that for you. And then when that time comes, you don't show up and you don't fulfill the promises, all right? So today we could talk about them kind of fathers, all right? So ladies, feel free to hit me up on the WhatsApp, 323-775. If you get a message for the lousy fella and you want to tell him, this Unfiltered, Gaza could help you tell him today, all right? So we ain't got no problems. Text me on WhatsApp. If you got a message for a good father as well, you can do that as well. You can give them some shout-outs from early, like I say, because I ain't going to be here on Sunday. Yeah, I sure if somebody could be here on Sunday. So let's get this out the way now, all right? Right after this, we're going to go to the break. Don't be afraid, like I said, to hit me up on the WhatsApp. I want to hear from you this morning, and we're going to do what I do, all right? It's 103.5 The Beat, more than just music. Keep it locked.
4: Marginalization and injustice, the youths to the next people coming after us, I think will be more brutal than what we have done.

0: 500 years ago. Look at us. We've given everything. You are still taking. In exchange for that, we have got nothing. Nothing. And you know it. But don't you think that this is over now? Over where? Is it over?
1: The Beat. That's right, more than just music with the voice of the Bombers, 1K Gaza inside the studio, alright? And now we following back up on a topic what I just mentioned a little earlier, alright? And I got a question. I really got a question, alright? This one for the ladies. What do you think? Why do you think so many fathers step back? Especially when society puts so much pressure on them. And now, this one for the fathers. For those who are stepping up, what keeps you going despite all the odds? I can give you all my little 2 cents, all right? I can keep it real with y'all. It's unfiltered, so let me keep it real with y'all. The reason why I go so hard for my kids is because I never had a father that was actually there for me. Like, he was around, you know, but he wasn't so active. Like, I used to see him every now and again, but he wasn't so active. And that gives me motivation to do my part as a father. You know what I mean? I never allowed the situation what I was in to cause me to treat my kids a certain type of way. So for all the fathers out there who listening, remember, just because you grew up a certain type of way don't mean you got to put your kids through that. You know what I mean? Sometimes we got to try break this little curse. We're done. Been over our family for so long. Well, These fellas just get lousy after certain things happen in a relationship, and they can't really get their way. Like, that shouldn't have nothing to do with you taking care of your kids. I got someone just hit me up on the WhatsApp. They said, good morning. I've always told my sons, if I only did one thing right in life, it was the father that I chose to give my children. Thank you to my life partner, Nick Lindsay, for being an amazing, not perfect father, husband, friend, and a true partner in life. We never had a love story. We have a life story. And I gotta give her a round of applause for that. Fellas, y'all gotta set the example, man. You know what I mean? Can't just keep going missing and missing and missing and missing and only won't come around when special things going on and take pictures like you've been there doing things. It don't go like that, alright? This Sunday is not for y'all. Don't forget a job fair is going on at the Mall of Marathon tomorrow. That's June the 18th and the 19th. And they say just come out and get hired. Y'all know to do. Bring a resume. Bring your NIBs, a picture. Y'all know how the job fair thing go. And then Cindy Lauper is going to be in Atlantis June the 20th. Tickets are going fast. Secure yours now at AtlantisLive.com. All right? Right after the break, I got more music coming your way. We're going to still be chopping it up. It's all about Unfiltered. DJ Melody inside the studio. So you know we're going to be locking on the whole place on a lunch mix. All right? So keep it locked. It's 103.5 The Beat.
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1: I'm an unborn child. To my unborn child, in case I don't make it. 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

looking at me like, Gaza, what's going on? 103.5 The Beat. Hey, Melody, anytime you hear the saxophones getting louder, just know somebody in big problems. And you know who in problems this Sunday? The Deadbeats, all right? That's who in problems this Sunday, because I want y'all celebrating and living life like y'all. It's do something right. No, y'all can't celebrate. Y'all can't celebrate on Sunday, all right? Right now, I only want to shine some light on the mothers who had to play both roles. I ain't gonna lie, like, the mothers who was awake all day, the set who was helping with the homework, the set who was paid the bills, the set who was disciplined the children, the set who always showed love, and still find a way to keep the whole family together. Some mothers never got that luxury, the luxury of sharing the load, I ain't gonna lie. They had to become mommy and daddy at the same time. So I feel like the saxophones had to get play melody, because you got a lot of ladies out there who doing the job these fellas supposed to be doing. You know what I mean? So, like I say, it's a beautiful thing if you're a father and you're doing your job and you're stepping up to the plate. But it's an awful thing if you just leave that woman to survive on her own with them kids. Like, that ain't right, bro. That ain't right at all. So I got a question for y'all. Should a mother who raised her children alone get recognized on Father's Day too? That's the question for y'all. Should a mother who raised her children alone get recognized too on Father's Day? 323-775. Hit me up on the WhatsApp. I just had someone hit me up a few minutes ago, and they say, father of four, three girls, one boy. I do it to see them smile. Their happiness is my reward. Big shout out to you, bro. Big shout out to you. We got to take y'all to a break. But before we go to the break, I got to play one for the hardworking mothers out there, man.

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0: This is your Eyewitness News headlines. The weather for Wednesday, June 17th, Cadet Bahamas. I'm Natario McKinsey. Here's what's topping news. Energy Minister Jobeth Colby-Davis says delays to critical power upgrades, including an eight-week setback following the death of a Pike employee back in March, have contributed to ongoing power outages across New Providence. She noted this during an update on the Big Pond substation, which she says is 95% complete. Now, for more on that story, log on to ewnews.com. Meantime, the Ministry of Transport says it remains committed to the safety of residents and visitors amid concerns about water sport activities following a new alert issued by the U.S. Embassy in Nassau warning Americans to avoid renting jet skis. The ministry says a multi-agency task force has been addressing the issue for several years with ongoing efforts to strengthen legislation, increase oversight, and enhance law enforcement resources. And Foreign Affairs Minister Fred Mitchell says the government accepts the Privy Council's ruling in the Claudia Edwards Bethel case and has offered an apology to her family. Bethel, now deceased, was unlawfully detained and sexually assaulted by a senior immigration officer back in 2014 while in custody. Well, that does it for your news headlines. A check on weather is next. A heat advisory remains in effect for the northern and northwest Bahamas. Expect a continuation in scorching temperatures, especially for the northern regions, as well as some periodic pop of showers and thunderstorms during peak hours. The daytime high is expected to get up to 93 degrees Fahrenheit or 34 degrees Celsius. 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They are. 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Once again, I'm Natario McKinsey. Have a great day.
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And don't forget,

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1: Bag it up, bag it up, bag it up, bag it up, bag it up, bag it up, bag it up, bag it up, bag it up, bag it up, bag it up, bag it up.

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1: Yeah. It's 103.5 The Beat, more than just music, on a Wednesday. And I gotta send a big shout out to the Crew Sport family, man, because the Crew Sport is open to the public. Explore luxury behemoth brands, including Bahari, My Ocean, Vita KO, Bahama Handprints, House of Assembly, and the world of Great Cliffide. 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All right? Nassau Crew Sport is the place to be. And don't forget, they got a thing called First Fridays going on. That's the happy hour, man. I think it's like once a month now. So y'all know, anytime it pop up, you can't miss it. Hey, DJ Melody, forward, man. I gotta ask Melody something right quick. Because if you didn't know, and now you're gonna know. Melody. Melody. Say yo.
2: Yeah, what's going on?
1: How you feeling? Open. How you feeling?
2: I good. I hungry. It's lunchbox time.
1: Yeah,
2: so,
1: man.
2: Yeah, need some food.
1: You need some food?
2: Yeah.
1: If you had the choice to choose what you could eat right now, right now, what you eating?
2: Man? I won't disclose that right now.
1: But the reason I pulled Melody inside you, because Melody's birthday is coming up very soon. So
2: I
1: need y'all to hear the princess birthday. She cooking up something
2: different.
1: Oh, my.
2: She got
1: guys on the payroll. So
2: Today,
1: we actually got some work to do. You know what I mean?
2: Yeah, man.
1: But it's less than what? It's less than a month, Melody?
2: 2 months from now.
1: Two months from now?
2: Yeah, less than 2 months from now. August 15th, that's my birthday. We headed to One Air Crew, that's by Bristol's. It's for Mellow Mocha. It's a nude, Shades of Nudes brunch. And I know you guys gonna love that, because I'm gonna love that. We're gonna have a good time. My boys on the lineup. It's about to be a movie. That's all I could say.
1: Hey, listen.
2: You don't wanna miss it.
1: Every time y'all send all these emojis with Melody live on air, all y'all be saying us is Melody doing a good job. So all we trying to say is come out, show some love, show some support. August the 15th, we're going to be partying with Melody for her birthday.
2: Yep.
1: And we want to see the whole family out there, because 103.5 The Beat is a family, yo. Whether you a listener, whether you work here, whether you work downstairs, we all are one family. So we're going to be celebrating with Melody August the 15th. Make sure you mark it in your calendar. Make sure you save the date. It's a brunch kind of vibe. And the dress code is
2: Shades of Nude. So that's your browns, your tans, your beige, your, I don't know, I might put on white that night, but we can see. But I just want everybody to, I strictly want everybody to follow the dress code. But if not, just showing your support, I'd appreciate that too.
1: Y'all heard it yourself from the princess, DJ Melody. We gonna be right back after the break, doing nothing but, y'all know what we used to do, Blaze. More than just music, guys. So keep it locked. 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

number. They got one. Hey, they got one poolside over there by Nassau Cruise Sport. 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
0: 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I might take her to Paris, fly out the whole family. He rented a yacht and took her to Miami. Listen, listen, listen, I love my

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1: And that's all I
0: gotta get at least on one flight.
1: Me in Miami turning up another night. We smoking broccoli, but she smelling like a rat. I'm in our panties trying to get out and I cry. 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Her name is Angel, but she's far from God. 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Must be the stars, but something's right in love.

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1: DJ Melody.
0: So when she whining,

greetings coming from her proud parents Drexel and Cyan Ramming, her sisters Drenee, Andriana, her Grammy Flora, Flora Ramming, and all of her aunts and uncles, cousins, and all of the rest of the family. Right? All well wishes. We give God all the glory for your success today as we celebrate you. Alright? So, like I say, big shout out to Janisha Ramming. Just graduated St. Anne's.

0: full support, all right? Hey, Melody, I know you about to get up out of here, so come let the people hear your voice one more time, man. You can just burn down the station like that and don't say nothing about it. Yeah, let them know why you be coming inside here with all this fire every single time you come around here. What happened? They got to know you's a different one, you know.
1: I just come from the gym, so I feel good.
0: You feel good?
1: You know what I mean? Hey, shout out Mia. Mia's still listening. If she's still listening, shout out to you, Mia. Appreciate you.
0: Hey, listen to me, man. I glad you say that just now. Melly said she just come from the gym. She feel good. Big shout out to everybody who been putting in that work from the year start. And you're trying to stay consistent. I get back on the treadmill. I walk on the treadmill too, Melody. You say, don't get off the treadmill
1: first.
0: Don't
1: get on the treadmill.
0: But listen to me, man. The other day, I've been to the gym. And me and Melody had one little conversation. And I was like, Melody, my trainer said, I must not get off the treadmill first. Right? So Melody said, guys, I could be so real with you. Some people only come to the gym to do the treadmill. So... So if you mind some people in the gym, you will stay on a treadmill all day just like them.
1: That remind me when one time Amp was there and he say, I can walk with you until you finish. Time I was on the treadmill for hours. He said, but then he was going now. I was 2 hours on the treadmill.
0: So all I saying is, right, I had to have a conversation with my boy the other day after you tell me that, Melody. And he was like, Gaza, when I tell you don't get off the treadmill first, it doesn't necessarily mean don't get off the treadmill first. Like, it's way more deeper than that. It's just all about being consistent.
1: Mm-hmm.
0: So the day you might feel like going, and then tomorrow you may not feel like going. But the thing is, even when you don't feel like going, that's when you actually should go.
1: Mm-hmm.
0: You know what I mean? When everything in your body telling you, not today, staying on that treadmill means today, today. Yeah. Don't freak out. Don't get distracted. Don't lose focus. Stay on the treadmill first. And I mean, so I gotta send a big shout out to my boy, because he's the assistant head coach of the Bahamas national basketball team, Lural Nern. Big shout out to you. Big shout out to the family. Don't forget, they playing Jamaica July the 3rd. So we definitely gonna be in the Kendall Isaac gym supporting our very own behemoths like Buddy Hill, like VJ Edgecombe, like Eric Gordon, like Franco Miller, like Dominic Bridgewater. Listen to me, the Bahamas got a team stock of great athletes. And trust me, you definitely want to be there in the Kendall Isaac gym so you can see. All right, I ain't had no money to go watch VJ play Miami. So I can catch the Kendall Isaac gym where the tickets only is $75. So let me tell y'all something else. I see a lot of y'all be complaining about the price is this and the price is that. You got to make something, man. You can't just want come in the Kendall free and watch all them NBA players. Or they are own players. I mean, what you think, Melody? You think we supposed to be paying $75 to go see them? What you think? Keep it real, man. I want you to keep it real. Would you pay $75?
1: I can't answer this question.
0: Because you're in the gym free?
1: I can't answer the question. If I see a price, I play it.
0: You ain't slapping up.
1: Yeah.
0: Listen to me, man. We're going to support the Bahamas team. July the 3rd, they playing Jamaica. And I think July the 6th, they playing Puerto Rico. But you know what else is a beautiful thing? I don't know if you've been there yet, but I haven't been there yet. But I've seen the videos. I don't know if Melody been there yet. But the cruise port got one. Pool sport, boy. Listen to me. I don't know if y'all ever see them videos of them places in Tulum and Vegas and... Yeah, Tulum in Vegas ain't getting nothing on this cruise port pool side, so you definitely want to go and check it out. It's a beautiful thing, beautiful food, great drinks, these things. You know what I mean? Melly, you been there yet?
1: No, not yet, but that's on the bucket list for
0: that
1: the summer.
0: That on the bucket list?
1: Yeah, the summer going to be a wild one.
0: Hey, we need one hot pool party. Yeah. You don't need to let 103 throw one pool party there now. Let us christen the spot for y'all. What you think, Melody?
1: Yeah, man, that sound good.
0: That sound good for real, though. Like... Aisha, wartime give you listening. Hit up the boss lady. Tell her 103, we need to do something for the summer, man. What y'all say? One bad pool party right there for the summer? If you enter that, all you gotta do is text me on WhatsApp and say I enter that right now. All right? 323-775. Let me know if you enter that, because I really enter that. I know. Melody, what you think?
1: Yeah, man.
0: Link the GM something. Let's do something, man. We got more music coming your way, though. DJ Melody is out for the rest of the day. And I'm gonna keep holding it down for you guys, all right? So y'all ain't got nothing to worry about. Keep it locked. It's 103.5 The Beat. Shout out Bacardi. Shout out Ace Hardware. Shout out Paradise Games. Yeah, I and shout out to the Cruise Sport family.
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1: Yeah, I gave you permission. It's 103.5 to be on Awareness Day, middle of the week. No guys are turning up with the girls now.

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1: Girls in my crib, zero snap.

103.5 to beat more than just music. That's right, this is the voice of the Bombers, 1K Gaza, in the middle of the week on a Wednesday. Hey, listen to me, man. Y'all know this is a big weekend. But this weekend only dedicated to certain people, alright? It ain't for all of us. It's for certain people, alright? So y'all know what to do. Go buy all the crab y'all could buy. Go get all the galoon y'all could get. And for God's sake, don't carry that man no toolbox when you know he can't fix nothing around the house. Don't waste your money, alright? Yeah, make too much sense. 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Just buy the man one little galoon and call it.

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1: Calling all teens. 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
1: But first,

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Yeah. 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But make my own money like the

0: 103.5 The Beat Morning Just Music. Alkaline. And girl, good girl. Yeah, that one mashing up the whole place right now. I ain't gonna lie. That one get the ladies in a chokehold. But guess what? June the 12th, Cyndi Lauper is gonna be in Atlantis tearing up the stage, alright? So make sure you get your tickets. Y'all know Cyndi Lauper.
1: See your true colors.
0: Osmo, what you think with my singing, man? You say what?
2: You going to the concert?
0: I actually don't mind going to the concert because the artist right there is a decent artist with decent catalog. So it's certain artists I just feel like as we get older, we should actually want to see. Like, an artist like Celine Dion, I actually want to see Celine Dion perform one day. I don't care how old y'all say she is. I don't care how much fake stories y'all bring up, but she died. I need to see Celine Dion before she bite the dust for real.
2: Yeah, and you got to be a certain age to even appreciate that type of music.
0: Real.
2: So, certain age and level of maturity to be able to appreciate.
0: That's the next thing too, for real.
2: From you hear that name, you go into that concert with a particular mindset.
0: Yeah. So,
2: you know you're going to have a good time.
0: Real.
2: Grown folks, grown and sexy party. And then the after parties, the unofficial, official after parties. Just be nice.
0: So let me ask you how you feel about this now, Cosmo. I was to Barrington Levy the other day, and they had a live band. And you had some youngsters who've been out there too, because they know the song name of the game, Show No Shame. But you have a lot of them who was like, it feel like a church service. Like they didn't actually appreciate the band. It give off like they rather a track show. So what you feel like? You like the band or you prefer them on a track as well?
2: Well, again, artists like Barrington Levy, Barris Hammond,
0: Sizzla,
2: they perform better. Buju, they perform better with a live band.
0: Yeah.
2: Even Jackyard to some degree
0: performs
2: better with a live band. So again, you have to be a certain age and level of maturity to understand
0: what's really going on.
2: That particular type of sound.
0: Yeah.
2: So I can't knock it, but when I hear you say that, I know what age or demographic
0: is. Yeah, definitely. So
2: it's just a difference of hearing, I guess.
0: Anyway, like I say, Cyndi Lauper gonna be in Atlantis June the 12th.
2: That'd be nice.
0: Even though I ain't that age, I'm sort of kind of that age.
2: You can appreciate it. You don't have to be that age to appreciate it.
0: Yeah.
2: You are a DJ. You can appreciate that type of music.
0: You're right. Y'all just meet us at Atlantis June the 12th. DJ Cosmo inside the studio, so y'all know what it is. We're going to chop it up. And then y'all know it's all about that 3 o'clock mixture where we could just burn down the entire station. Someone send one fire truck this week because Cosmo got any laptop now. All right, keep it locked. Got more music coming your way.
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More Than Just Music was 103.5 The Beat. And don't forget, I said the wrong date earlier, all right? The date is June the 20th. I'm going to repeat it again. June the 20th, Cyndi Lauper at Atlantis, all right? Make sure you be there because it's going to be insane.

0: 103.5 The Beat. More than just the music. That's right, you got it locked in with the voice of the Bahamas, 1K Gaza. And listen to me, before we go to the break, I gotta tell y'all, Cyndi Lauper is definitely gonna be at Atlantis June the 20th, alright? I was screaming the 12 earlier, but I was dead wrong, alright? June the 20th at Atlantis. Y'all meet us there, alright? But in other news, Cosmo, I want your advice on this, bro. There's a viral photo going around right now with VJ Edgecombe at SOS. Looks like he got SOS, the party where they had, when it was Sunday.
1: Oh, okay.
0: Sunday going on the waters where everyone was. They got a viral photo going around with VJ Edgecombe. Got a cup in the yarn. They didn't know what he drinking.
1: Right.
0: Mind you, they didn't know what he drinking. Water could be in the cup. Gatorade could be in the cup. Mm-hmm. As well as alcohol could be in the cup. Mm-hmm. See what I'm saying? But we don't know what was in the cup. But the photo's going viral. And the photo's going viral because you have a lot of people commenting saying that they don't think VJ should have been there. Or they feel as though VJ shouldn't have been dressed the way he was dressed. Some of them feel like he's still showing he's kind of humble by not wearing certain things like the jewelry and you know how they go when they start making all this money. See what they saying? So all they saying is, right, all they trying to figure out is, right, VJ ain't human, eh? Like VJ ain't a human, eh?
1: I'll say this, he is a grown man. He makes his own money, he makes his own decisions. Let him do what he want to do. If that's how he decided to come out, that's how he decided to come out. Why are you judging the man? I don't care how much money y'all think he has. Like, if he chooses not to show that, that's his business. But like, why are we so caught up on how people present versus the dude character? Like,
0: really?
1: You can see the dude is a humble dude.
0: Yeah.
1: If he don't want to wear 1,000 chains to show he got money, then he don't have to wear 1,000 chains. That don't mean nothing to him. Like, I don't get.
0: Hey, you know, really bug me though. Like, with us BMS, like, it's, if like you ain't showing it to them, it's like you ain't get it.
1: But, and that's fine, you know. That's fine, cause only broke people think like that.
0: Yeah,
1: only broke people think, bro. I done been in rooms where these people, what they have on, probably worth maybe $20 to $30, and I mean from head to toe.
0: Yeah,
1: what really they have on were $30.
0: Socks,
1: slippers, socks, white t-shirt, jeans,
0: pants,
1: and they comfortable and they good. But these people make money.
0: Really?
1: They have millions of dollars. I don't understand why we feel like you have to display what you have in 4K. Like, you don't.
0: Really don't. Like, you really, really don't.
1: Would you prefer to be rich or famous?
0: I prefer me, honestly speaking, like, really, honestly speaking, I prefer to be rich and nobody know I rich, though. Like, I don't want nobody to know I rich. I just want to have this money, and I don't want y'all to know I have this money. So y'all can't beg me, so y'all can't ask me for nothing. That's how y'all think I ain't get it. That's how I want y'all continue thinking.
1: Because money don't change you. Money's really going to change the people around you.
0: Fox.
1: So you will change to some degree, because now you can start moving different and doing
0: standards
1: what you
0: want to
1: do. But it can change the people around you. Now you have more yes men. Now you have more people trying to do things just to get to the money.
0: Really?
1: Trying to use you to get to your money. So why? Everybody know who he is. Everybody know what he does. Like, why he have to... Why you have to wear a million chains? Just to show off? No. And then if quote unquote he decides to, someone decide to test him and rob him of these things, then what y'all gonna say? Oh, he shouldn't have had that on at the party. He know better than to do that. So leave the man alone. If he having fun and enjoying himself, let him have fun and enjoy himself.
0: And if he wanna have a drink, he drink. He allowed to have a drink.
1: Let that man drink that water in peace.
0: Yeah, but that's how it goes.
1: I don't know what in that cup. That's water.
0: And it was a red cup. So I trying to figure out, like, how y'all get saying what y'all saying. Like, y'all don't know what inside a red cup.
1: Water. That's what in the agua. H2O.
0: Hey, don't forget, we gonna watch VJ then play July 3rd. Do I know, but Cosmo, but I definitely gonna be inside that gym. because that's my chance to go watch VJ, Buddy, DeAndre Ayton, Eric Gordon, Mobley, Dominic Bridgewater, Franco Miller. Yeah, boy, the whole squad can be at the Candle Isaac Gym, and they taking on Jamaica. As a matter of fact, they done beat Jamaica, so they coming to beat them once they inside our turf now. So we definitely got to support them. They went down in Jamaica and handled business. So yeah, we got to handle business on this side, bro. The only way we can handle business.
1: When they playing?
0: They actually playing July the 3rd. July 3rd. They got tickets on sale. Again, the tickets about $75. So you definitely want to get your tickets, yo. I don't know if they doing like certain seating or everybody just pay $75 and you sit wherever you want to sit. Whoever come early, come early. Whoever come late, come late. But I try to sit close where you can watch the game comfortable. I ain't gonna lie.
1: Courtside.
0: Now, if courtside is a different price, y'all need to let us know now, because yeah, you got I don't have like in my mind, once I paid a $75, I could sit anywhere I want to sit.
1: Yeah, courtside might be a little different.
0: You think so, boy? Yeah. In the Candle Isaac, though?
1: I don't care where you is, bro. Courtside different.
0: You think we need a new gym, though? Like, you think we need a new gym?
1: Oh, yeah, most definitely.
0: We need a new gym?
1: Most definitely. For international use, specifically, we need a new gym. Like, Candle Isaac's was good for the time.
0: Yeah.
1: But we need a bigger gym.
0: It's time to
1: especially with the amount of international athletes we have now.
0: Right.
1: We need a new gym.
0: With proper locker rooms.
1: Yeah. You also have to look at it like this. Look at how much baseball players got scouted and drafted and now working on going to the MLB.
0: Real.
1: Look at the stadium we have for the baseball team.
0: Very
1: same
0: nice.
1: Same thing.
0: Very nice.
1: We have an official track too.
0: Yep.
1: For track meets. We need an official gym now. We need a bigger gym. Now where you can put it, I don't know. But we need a bigger gym.
0: I can tell you one, if we get plenty property around here, we can go to great use. You know what I mean? Because you know, some people just squatting on our land and thing and they ain't even paying nothing. So cheaper we take our own land and do what we gotta do with our own land. See what I'm saying? I see they have one hospital project right around the corner from here, bro. Cosmo, yeah, right around the corner. You see it, right? You see up the sign. They say they're getting a new hospital together. And for God's sake, y'all, please don't take 5 years to build a hospital. How long you think, man? Be real. Like, get them a time frame that you think the hospital should be ready.
1: A realistic time.
0: Realistic time frame.
1: For the size that they want. Up and running. Maybe 7 to 8 years.
0: 7 to 8 years?
1: Up and running.
0: So you feel like the BMS shouldn't complain once they see the project going up?
1: Because you know how much floors they do it.
0: We don't know.
1: See that? You don't know how much floors they do it. The concrete up the set for every floor. Then you have to come in and do all the finish work and stuff after everything is already structured and all that. So it can take a while.
0: So you're saying about 7?
1: I'd say 7.
0: Y'all heard that.
1: 7, 8 years.
0: You know.
1: For a good size, for the size what they want.
0: Yeah.
1: Yeah. It can take some time.
0: You know how some BMs go though. Like, they can complain after the 5 years when they end up.
1: Well, that's fine.
0: Definitely.
1: And you
0: complain.
1: Also have to look at the environment and the area too. They have to cut roads for that area.
0: Yeah.
1: And they have to push back trees, beautify the area for the hospital.
0: Mm-hmm.
1: They also have to make emergency exits and places for the ambulance and stuff to come through. So it's a lot of logistics behind it. So don't look at the 5 years as them just
0: trying
1: wasting
0: to do
1: time.
0: Something.
1: Right, just wasting time. I'm pretty sure they have to lay that out properly because of the location.
0: Right. And I actually like the location though, like nothing else around it. It's a big, nice property.
1: It's pro in the corn.
0: Yeah. Y'all don't put nothing else around it after y'all. Don't build no plazas close to it. Let that just be for the hospital and the hospital only. We ain't need no extra traffic. It done right opposite the highway. So
1: pros and cons.
0: You know how the thing go.
1: Pros and cons. Because again, it's opposite the highway. These are 5 o'clock rush traffic, bro.
0: Right.
1: Where this whole area block up.
0: You right.
1: So you see what I'm saying? If some emergency.
0: Some type, yeah, you right.
1: Right. So they have to think about all of these things before they actually start the construction of this thing. Because if they don't think about it and something does happen, then they can be reacting versus proactive.
0: It will be a public hospital, right? It would be a public hospital like Princess Margaret.
1: Yeah, I think so.
0: Y'all know how the thing go. They trying to get it in order, man. Y'all just gotta
1: be patient.
0: Be patient. You know what I mean? Things don't happen overnight. Things may take a while. See what I'm saying? But we can get it. That's all right, dude. We can get it, all right? We're going to be right back after the break. Keep it locked. It's More Than Just Music. It's 103.5 The Beat.
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5 the beat. That was Shabba Ranks with Tingling. Yeah, yeah, Shabba. Shabba done been ugly long too though. Remind me of one or two of my friend them. They cool though. Ugly but they cool. We getting ready for DJ Cosmo. Y'all know what it is. Y'all know what it is, man. As bad as I want to speak on this, Cosmo, you read something in my mind telling me don't speak on it. But I'ma just say this. I'ma just say it like this, alright? All behemoths know when we travel, we just follow all the rules. If it's a speed limit in foreign, we can obey that speed limit. If it's a stop sign in foreign, you better believe we can stop to that sign. So all they saying is, why we don't practice the same things when we home? Because if y'all can't overtake in foreign, y'all definitely ain't gonna overtake. But there's certain places on the road where you can't overtake and y'all still be overtaken. And then there's certain speed limits in the Bahamas that y'all still be passing as well. So help me figure out how, when y'all go in a foreign country, y'all could obey all the rules. But when y'all in y'all own country, it's like, all right, we can break all the rules. Like, make it make sense. And that's all I can say on the whole situation, all right? Y'all know what situation I'm talking about, and I ain't trying to get too deep in the situation. But all I'm saying is, it's rules and it's laws in the Bahamas too, all right? We're going to a break, and then we're going to start the mix show, all right? Keep it locked. 1K Gaza, the voice of the Bahamas inside the studio. DJ Cosmo's here, and we're going to shut it down, all right?

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All right? 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I ain't gonna lie, Cosmo. You don't look nothing like this music you be playing. We gonna be right back. Keep it locked. It's 103.5. 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
6: 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On a Wednesday, 17th day of June, 2026. Middle of the year. And I ain't gonna lie. Today is a perfect day to eat some BK. Sorry I gotta say it like that, but if you hungry for flavor, if you hungry for value, head to Burger King Nassau for the King Meal Deals for just $5.50. 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You get fries, a drink, and your choice of a Big King Jr. with BK's signature flame grilled beef or the chicken Big King Jr. Right? 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That's value. That's flavor. That's fries and a drink for only $5.50. They say, why is everything else going up? BK going down. So big shout out to Burger King. This is The Pickup Mix, DJ Cosmo. Hey Cosmo, I ain't gonna lie, the music real sad in the background.

Damn, where'd you find that, Cosmo? 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
1: Come on, baby, let the good times go home. 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
0: Summer's officially here.

0: get a good feeling.
1: Hey, someone get my credit card, man.
0: I get a feeling that I never, never, never, never had before.
1: This rich people music.
0: I get a good feeling.
1: Yeah, I spend cash right now.
0: Oh, sometimes I get a good feeling.

105.5 The Beat, Morning Jazz Music. And you know what they say, all good things must come to an end unless you go in the Burger King. Because if you're hungry and you're wondering what you're going to get to eat, I'm letting you know now, stop at Burger King. They got one deal you can't beat, all right? $5.50, get you a fries, a drink, and your choice.

0: $5.50. Burger King Nassau, where taste is on fire. Cosmo, before we get about here, I want to discuss something with you, because I'm trying to put something together. I don't know if I'm right for putting this together. I don't know if I could do this by myself, or I don't even know if I should be doing this. So I gotta ask Cosmo how you feel on this, alright? Because yesterday, I was to a fast food restaurant. I'm not going to call the name, right? But you had a few people outside taking orders. And I just was asking the ladies. I was like, I ain't gonna lie, I know y'all hotel gen. They was like, yeah, we are. So I was like, where y'all manager is? She's like, the manager's inside. The manager was actually inside behind the register. So I just asked the manager. I was like, y'all think this really makes sense? Like, y'all think this is cost the line more faster? And the manager was like, yeah, we actually do. So then I started thinking to myself, why the manager ain't outside? Because I don't have no problem doing my job, you know. And I don't have no problem doing what my manager's saying, you know. But you know when I start having a problem? When you start telling me do things that you don't do.
1: Yeah, but that's the job of the manager.
0: But like you ain't never been in the field to even show us, like, you ain't grand in the field at all?
1: That ain't my job. That ain't my job. We have different job descriptions for different purposes, so that ain't my job.
0: No, don't be real, though. Like, we got to start some type of distance, something, though. Like,
1: I understand where you coming from, and I get it.
0: And that's why I didn't want to speak on it, because I know, like, you know, I know the answer what I was going to get. But then again, I still trying to look out for y'all. I ain't going to lie. I'm trying to slip in where I could slip it in.
1: I'll say this. I think they should make it a little bit more comfortable.
0: Yeah.
1: But again, that's what you sign up for.
0: Yeah.
1: I can't get mad at what you sign up for.
0: I just feel bad for y'all. I just want y'all to know that, yeah. I really feel
1: outside
0: bad
1: hot.
0: For y'all. Outside, Jesus, real hot. Outside. And then some of them got the little cover thing they built, but underneath they're even hot.
1: Yeah, they need some blowers on this.
0: See what I'm saying? So all I'm saying is, like, boy, I know you gotta do what you gotta do.
1: Do what you gotta do.
0: That's all I gotta say, boy. Do what you gotta do. Because I can do what I gotta do. And I show up here every day. So it is what it is. Cosmo out, Gazo, he's signing off for the rest of the day. Up next is Eye on the Nation. So y'all know how the thing go, alright? We gonna see y'all. At least y'all gonna hear from us tomorrow. We gonna be here tomorrow, alright? So keep it locked. Remember, it's 103.5, the beat, alright?

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1: 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Bacardi.

0: to protect their political longevity. You can't be speaker unless you're elected. Mm-hmm. And so I think Moultrie can't be talking to members elected. He is actually talking to the electorate, that the electorate has to evolve in the way we practice our politics. So that, because imagine, if Lincoln had been elected in Pinewood, right, then arguably he would make a perfect speaker of the House of Assembly.
1: I don't think so.
0: Would he take it? Probably not, because then he can go bang on the table and take sides. But what I'm saying
1: is... No, but I also don't think he would have been perfect because I think he's angry at both sides. No, so I think he would be biased towards both sides. He would just be shutting down everybody.
0: But he would also have no other support in the House. So he, at some point, he would have to lean.
1: I know if I believe that, but okay.
0: He might just burn it to the ground.
1: Yeah, that's how I probably believe he would.
0: But Hudson Moultrie said something in the interview that I didn't agree with. That what should happen is, or that what normally happens is that the Speaker... once elected or appointed speaker, resigns from their party. I struggle to find where in the Westminster has he found that. That isn't the case in St. Vincent and the Grenadines. It isn't the case in Jamaica. I mean, I'm just asking, what is his reference point? Because I don't see, it certainly isn't the case in the British Parliament. Now, the British Parliament has the luxury of having more than two houses in the Parliament. So you could pick a minority speaker and be okay.
1: All right.
0: But if we do politics the way Hemans vote for their parties with these landslide elections, chances are you can get a government speaker.
1: Well, let's see. This is what Moultrie had to say.
2: Drifting away from the standards that have long guided parliamentary democracy.
3: The way it should actually function according to the Westminster model and in the best interest of democracy, I have to give them a zero rating. Absolute zero.
2: Moultrie says the House has lacked balance for some time, a problem he believes stems from the way proceedings are being managed.
3: After the general election, the speaker normally resigns from the party that she was elected or he was elected on and serve as an independent, impartial speaker so that at least there is the appearance of fairness and not so much the appearance of bias.
2: And some behavior.

0: unions are also echoing those comments.
1: You shouldn't be a PLP or FNM sitting on that seat. I feel like it's supposed to be someone in the middle.
2: But the speaker, most things appear to be personal, and in that regard, it would be party affiliate.
0: But the former speaker criticisms are not limited to the chair. He says members on both sides of the aisle share responsibility for maintaining order.
3: You ought not to be debating the speaker. And the speaker, on the other hand, ought not to be debating with members of parliament. The rules provide that whenever there's a interruption in the parliamentary procedure or there's loss of proper decorum, the speaker rises to her feet or his feet. And when the speaker rises, all members are supposed to sit and be silent.
0: Following last week's parliamentary sitting, during which Speaker of the House Patricia DeVoe was seen engaged in heated exchanges with Long Island Member of Parliament Andre Rollins and Opposition Leader Michael Pintard over matters raised during debate. Pintard says such confrontations have become a recurring challenge.
4: She is biased. She's unable to stand her ground and recognize that she's the co-equal to the Prime Minister. Nobody's usurping her authority. She just needs to be impartial.
0: As the budget debate continues in the days ahead, the focus for some may no longer be just on the policies being presented, but on whether the House of Assembly itself is living up to the democratic standards it is expected to protect. Rebecca Bain, Eyewitness News.
5: Hello, San Jessica.
6: One of these three marks could leak and we could be in trouble. Listen, I get where Modri is coming from, right? And he's saying that once upon a time, people had enough respect for the chair and that position that when the speaker spoke, everyone knew to be quiet, to shut up. Well, shut up is in parliamentary. Everyone knew to be quiet.
5: Right.
6: And if speaking didn't work, they would stand up.
5: Right.
6: And when they stood up, everybody knows, big boss time.
5: Right.
6: Be quiet or you're getting put out.
5: Right.
6: She's not standing up. She's fighting back.
5: She debating.
6: Yeah. I don't know if she wants it to be to the point where she putting out. I don't know if she'd like a little banter.
5: She does,
6: you know,
5: say,
6: some people a little toxic. They like a little back and forth.
5: She did say that she was here for robust debate, right? But remember I always reference Oswald Ingram, right? At one point, I thought the only thing Oswald Ingram could say was honorable members. That's literally all he ever said.
6: But you have to realize it's also a different type of person in parliament now.
5: My point precisely. But I think the point I also leaned in on...
6: Castro, they would know why you laughing.
5: ...was that the Speaker of the House has to be cognizant that she's the Speaker of the House and not the talker of the House.
6: I get that.
5: And Michael Pintard and they have realized one flaw. She is easy to bait. So they know once they throw that lit, once they get her to the who you talking to portion of the sermon in her brain.
6: Anyway, we'll continue a little bit of this when we come back, but we do have an update, like I was telling y'all, on the garden situation.
5: You have any alternatives to standing up? Madam Speaker, they say you should stand so that they could know that you are asserting the authority of the chair. Sadie?
6: We'll be back right after this here

0: Hello, welcome back to Island Nation. I'm Nathan Miller.
1: I'm Sally Brown. You've got to stop torturing me. Stop torturing me and talk about the summer camp and the cost of summer camp tomorrow. Remember, that's what we said we was going to talk about. But anyway, I think we're done with the speaker. But I guess he's saying that she shouldn't be arguing back and forth.
0: Sure.
1: It should just be standing up, because standing up is a symbol in the House of Assembly of power and authority. And they should know by then. But in her defense, I ain't think that could do nothing. Because when she talking, they don't stop talking. Mm-hmm. So if she's quiet and just symbolically standing up, mm-hmm. I ain't think they could stop. Well, you think Rollins could stop?
0: But when she gets on her feet now, remember now, she engages the instruments or the organs of the institution. So when she get on her foot, Sergeant Arms should start holding his stick in the upright and firm position. Because you know...
1: Ain't nobody scared of me, though. Be honest, they throw a whole, well, try, throw a whole mace out the window. You think they scared of the Sergeant Arms? They was right there.
0: Yeah, Sergeant need a little chance.
1: Anyway, I just feel like people are unfair to her, but I also feel like, I think she kind of likes the back and forth a little bit, to be honest.
0: That's the point. You're supposed to don't like the back and forth of speaker.
1: She might like it.
0: You follow me? So
1: yeah,
0: like
1: she might like it,
0: learn how to just say, member for Marco City, please proceed. Member for Marco City. Like, and she has to just get, you know, used to saying that.
1: And just repeating it over and over again. No. As a parent, you know, repeating things over and over again. After you done repeat it twice, you want to hit somebody.
0: Marco City, the chair can hear.
1: If you think that could stop them. We'll see. Maybe she should test it out one day and see what happens.
0: Shanta, send her one decent, strong, strapping.
1: Now, you can't say nothing about Shanta, because Shanta have her hands full with these police officers.
0: You only need to find one wholesome Sarge. Get us one nice, one little heavy lifting. So when he's coming, he say, come go with me. I like firm policing.
1: Clearly, because you feel like everybody should get whop up. Police should slap up everybody.
0: No, I just want the police. I say, come go with the police. Come go with the police.
1: Okay.
0: I like when they say that. You know?
1: Okay. Well. Yeah. Speaking of Shanta and things that she have to do.
0: Yeah, she a little busy.
1: She busy. They officially charged those two Royal Bahamas police officers that we told you guys about. There you go. There are their pictures.
0: Lilo and Stitch.
1: They all keep putting this thing in. I have this thing clip here like this. Like how they used to have the whole old people's back in the day. Anyway, there they go. So the Royal Bahamas police officers, Felton Turner and Brianna Miller, have officially been charged with extortion after prosecutors allege they accepted money from an American tourist in exchange for not pursuing criminal charges.
0: Who signed
1: now,
0: the
1: I had some other tea, but I think because they charged, I can't spill the tea
0: no more.
1: Could
0: you tell us that?
1: I can't. I have some tea. I think I might could. Oh, yeah, I'll prejudice the case.
0: Brianna, you look at you school by Island Connect, though, because this fade is special. Island Connect here is responsible for that. You know, it's Wednesday. Wednesday is Baba Day.
1: Investigators say, I'm ignoring you, American visitor Eric Mondello, like Modelo, like the drink?
0: Yeah.
1: Was found with suspected drugs on board a cruise ship and later turned over to authorities. Then, according to allegations, Turner and Miller, right there, demanded $600 from him in exchange for allowing him to avoid prosecution. The matter reportedly came to light after he filed a complaint, prompting an investigation that led to the charges of both of those officers. They were charged, each granted $5,000 bail. Turner, which is the guy, is being represented by Maria Daxon.
0: What? What?
1: You okay? You want?
0: Tony, need to borrow a little something?
1: Maria is representing Turner. And Miller is being represented by someone called Melvin Monroe. I don't know who Melvin is.
0: Melvin Monroe is a big time lawyer.
1: Melvin?
0: Yeah,
1: okay,
0: he was
1: so
0: the
1: lawyer. She have money.
0: I mean, I say Maria ain't a big time lawyer. I just know she's...
1: Someone said they pray for Turner's strength. But you know what? Maria might annoy the judge so much he might get off.
0: I'm just saying, you know, she just came off that big time campaign in Bamboo Town. She's a little occupied, you know. She's probably still trying to deconstruct her headquarters. You know, I just don't want to...
1: Nah, that was very quick.
0: Yeah, man.
1: Very quick. But shout out to Jason Ville.
0: Yeah.
1: Who
0: Jason, could
1: this...
0: you give us one with the fade, please? I think this berry is not doing justice.
1: It's what?
0: A berry.
1: Beret?
0: You mean the... Yes, it's a berry, yes.
1: Beret.
0: It's a berry, yes.
1: Beret.
0: Not Jason.
1: Not bear, like buh, like cold buh, not berry.
0: Jason, take this top off. We'd love to see the fade. The fade was immaculate, I have to tell you that. Listen to me. I know a fade when I see one, and that fade is special.
1: Anyway, good luck to them. Honestly, good luck to them. They're young officers. Hopefully, they'll be able to recover from this. I know if they're going back on the force, but they're still young.
0: What force?
1: No, I mean if they find not guilty.
0: You must think there's Luke Skywalker. Which
1: force? No, I mean if they found not guilty, they can put them back on the force.
0: Mm-mm. Shanta, you think Shanta got that in play?
1: I guess not.
0: Mm-mm. I tell you one thing. When Shanta fired them, they could go hire the same lawyer to see if they could sue the police force and see how that would go for them.
1: Well, you know how long it is take for you to get something when you sue.
0: Yeah.
1: But anyway.
0: All they have to do is just take something with the 500.
1: Six.
0: Yeah, take something with the 600.
1: Well, you know what? Let me leave these young officers alone. Good luck. Good luck to the officers.
0: Yeah.
1: Good luck to you guys. That's all good luck. Also... Coming out of the courts. Not sure how to take this, but apparently they found some drugs in the bathroom at a Supreme Court yesterday.
0: This is happening when Pookie come to hear your cousin court case.
1: Yeah, but I mean, you don't know not to carry drugs to court.
0: Until you forget it was in there. Pookie say, oh, I had on this jacket, Chad.
1: But you already walk in, which means you've already gone through security and things.
0: Mm-hmm. The security only looking for metal, they ain't looking for the dope.
1: You could smell. You could.
0: No, not our Pookie, they must have it packed up. So let me tell you what I figure happened, right? I thought about this all day.
1: Oh, let me read the story and then you can tell them what you think happened. So apparently officers from the Drug Enforcement Unit were called to a courtroom after the court's bailiff found marijuana, grabba leaves, and cigarettes inside the male bathroom. So they say they're reviewing camera footage to determine who put the drugs inside the bathroom. The bathrooms inside the courtroom, by the way, are used by prosecutors, defense counsel, members of the public, and occasionally inmates.
0: Were they trying to figure out who do what?
1: Who put them in there? You say you figured it out, so let us know.
0: They're trying to figure out who do what?
1: Who put the drugs in the bathroom?
0: Put the same poison who put the pep in the bathroom. Not long we've been looking for that poison. We ain't find them yet either.
1: No, you say you have a theory. What is your theory?
0: I can tell you what happened. This was a murder case, you say, right?
1: They didn't say what the case was.
0: It's a Supreme Court case.
1: It's a Supreme Court case.
0: That's murder or gun, right?
1: Okay.
0: So Pookie going to go see Tall Boy. Because Tall Boy and Blacks come down on the bus today. And they have to come and do bail.
1: Uh-huh.
0: So Pookie say, hey, Jed Blacks, tell Tall Boy I could be in court when he come out. Because they do this password and not on the bus.
1: Mm-hmm. They do?
0: So, yeah, they set them in the bus.
1: Yeah.
0: And they get down. Right. So Pookie go on inside because, you know, he got in the court. So you have to put on a fresh
1: court. Nice jacket.
0: Bang.
1: Okay.
0: When he reach inside to put his cell phone in because they turn it off, he say, Farai. Farai. So he get up. I tell you exactly how it happened. He get up and go on in the bottom, right? And he throw it down on the ground. He say, hey, true, I just had to go like delegate that wife in the bathroom before the barber left.
1: So you ain't going back for it?
0: They was annoyed with him if he go outside.
1: So then flush it.
0: Mm-mm. Once, hey.
1: Flush it.
0: No. See, now, and when the toilet overflow, see, you can get catch. When the toilet overflow, right? We throw all this dope down. They said they had dope, backward, lighter.
1: No, he ain't there. Now, they didn't say nothing but lighter. They said grabber, marijuana, and cigarettes.
0: This is my point.
1: They could have kept the cigarettes.
0: You only thing that go overflow the toilet?
1: They didn't have to flush the cigarettes.
0: Nah,
1: or the grabber. Grabber ain't illegal. You could have grabber.
0: Now, when the toilet overflow, right?
1: All they had to do was flush the suspected marijuana.
0: You all don't listen to Sanchesca. When the toilet overflow, everyone can see this. Now, they can say, Pookie, and you just been in here? Next thing you know, dope floating on the ground. Pookie going to jail. Pookie's not listening to you.
1: So you leave it in there with your prints, with cameras everywhere?
0: Boy, if the glove don't fit, you must acquit. You all have to now figure out how to get that drugs back.
1: Well, now Pookie, Tall Boy, and Blacks all could be together in the same cell, but they figure out who it was.
0: I think Pookie can get away with this.
1: Pookie get away with it? All right, we'll see if there's any update.
0: And you and him to the corner telling the story, Jed, when I had to just stash the wife, you know?
1: Elder Sani, what do you know about grabba leaf? I know what they teach me what grabba leaf was during the commercial break.
0: Allegedly.
1: Yeah, I don't know.
0: Because that would suggest that I know what it is, and you know, I'm from the Church of God.
1: No. Castro, teach me about grabba leaf.
0: That's a good direction to go in.
1: See, Castro still. See, Castro still trying to tell me about grabba leaf, Castro. Castro.
0: Christ raised me decent in the Church of God.
1: Say red woman could lie. I am not red.
0: Yeah, so. So that's how I figured it all went out. Because if you ever go into the Supreme Court, you gotta come, because you know, everything's so quiet. And you have to be quick.
1: Mm-hmm.
0: Pookie ain't gonna go all the way back outside, because Blacks can say,
1: Which one though?
0: Huh? The Supreme Court?
1: Mm-hmm.
0: Unlikely down, down, eh?
1: But I mean, no, and they have only one of them is the Supreme Court. Because you
0: and
1: have...
0: And then the Ann's Walker House, right?
1: Yeah, but then also they don't they have one on the next side too?
0: Yeah, the two
1: opposite,
0: in that court.
1: Yeah, and then they have one opposite Reyes Park. You could go through right. there, up there. Right. So, and I'm a, which one?
0: I figure it's Ann's Walker.
1: Okay.
0: We gotta ask them.
1: Okay.
0: Listen, Pookie, do not carry the dope with you when you go to court.
1: You say he forget.
0: Check, shake out your jacket, good.
1: He forget. All right, now on to a serious story. The family of a young man who was murdered is trying to figure out why prosecutors only charged him with, only charged the suspect in the case with murder instead of, I guess, attempted murder, because they're saying that he was holding a child in his arms when he got shot, and they felt as though more charges should be added because he endangered the life of a child. Mm-hmm. We'll let y'all watch the clip and then we'll talk about it after.
2: Family still reeling from a murder. They're up in arms tonight after they speak out against the alleged failures to bring charges that fully reflect the gravity, they say, of the case. Our Jose Etienne has the details tonight.
3: They shoot him with the baby in his arm. So they kill him with the baby in his arm.
4: It's a chilling account by Chantal Knowles of what unfolded on June 5th when her Labor Day holiday ended in tragedy after her nephew, Revinson Malcolm, was gunned down through Enea Street, steps away from his home in what turned out to be an emotionally charged scene.
3: The family group sent a call out, and everybody's screaming. So I just started to ask where, and they told me where. So I gone out there, and he laying down in the middle of the road dead.
4: Knowles says what's most troubling is that justice has seemingly been denied for the victim's daughter, who she says witnessed her father's final moments firsthand, having been with him when he was fatally shot. No additional charges have been levied against Christopher Newbold, an 18-year-old man who has been remanded to the Bahamas Department of Correctional Services after he was charged with the murder of the 23-year-old father.
3: Bring this gentleman back, and he has to be charged for that baby. I know my nephew can't come back, but Jesus, man, he had a whole baby in his hand. Y'all shoot him 5-6 times with a baby.
5: How old was the baby?
3: The baby's 3 years old.
5: A three-year-old girl.
4: Knowles says she's reached out to the relevant officials, but accused them of deepening the family's anguish with their alleged silence and inaction.
3: Call CDU, I get nowhere. I call Attorney General, I get nowhere. He got to face out of charges.
4: The tragedy is untimely, as Knowles says they've been plagued with deaths before, only left to reminisce on memories and the death anniversaries of their fallen loved ones.
3: His grandmother, our mother, she died last year. July 11th will make 1 year. She died. She raised him because his mother and father died. They both of them deceased. She raised him. He was her baby, you know? And now, before her anniversary, he is dead. So this ain't sitting good at all with the family.
4: Meanwhile, calls made to Attorney General Wayne Monroe and police officials in relation to the grieving family's complaints were unsuccessful up to news time. Jose Etienne, Eyewitness News.
1: I don't know if this is going to make them feel any better or any worse, but even if they do charge him with something, and if it's a lesser crime, that's the word I want to use, it's probably going to run concurrently anyway, and he's still only going to do time for the longer one, which would have been murder anyway.
0: Yeah.
1: Most times, isn't that what happens when they're charged with multiple things?
0: Yeah.
1: You get 10 years for one, 8 years for the next. It doesn't run consecutively, which means they add it on. It runs concurrent.
0: On your record, it shows up as you got 24 years, but in actuality, what you served was maybe the 14 years.
1: Yeah, so I don't know. I don't know if, even if they add the additional charges on, whatever the charge is for murder would be, I guess, the one that carries the highest penalty. And rarely, have you seen any cases recently where they get consecutive?
0: No, I don't.
1: I haven't seen any recently.
0: But can I say, or to her point, maybe because the lesser included affects a different person. You follow me? So most times, let's just say if I pick you up and I let's just say I abducted you, and then I murdered you, and then I raped you, they would only charge me for the murder because all those other things, were albeit lesser included, happened to one person.
1: Mm-hmm.
0: So maybe because they might consider something.
1: Well, hopefully they just want some sort of justice. They just want them to be charged with it. Condolences to the family, and once again, I feel like we've had too many of these stories lately with children being witnesses to these heinous crimes.
0: Yeah.
1: I can remember three in the
0: whatever
1: past.
0: Whatever happened to the street code? No woman, no children.
1: Yeah,
0: if I come for you and your children here, you get to live one more day.
1: I could remember three right off the top of my head. Three cases in the past, maybe 3 years, where a child was there mm-hmm. and witnessed their father, uncle, brother, whoever be murdered.
0: Yeah, Calvin Road for sure.
1: There was one where the guy pulled up for the breakfast or something like that. Yeah.
0: Yeah.
1: the guys in the car, there was a little baby in the car. The ones
0: you mean on
1: infant,
0: Jerome Avenue?
1: Jerome Avenue, yes. Mm-hmm. So I don't know, these different types of criminals these times, they don't have any sort of
0: there is a ghetto rule though. No woman, no children.
1: Yeah.
0: It's as simple as that.
1: Well, you know.
0: That's the code.
1: They say that's what happens when all of the older gangsters get killed out and then you have all of the young ones who no codes. They just do whatever they do.
0: Yeah.
1: Yeah, that's the one, the food place. It was breakfast or something, right?
0: Yeah.
1: I think I remember that one. Anyway, condolences to the family, and I hope that they get the justice that...
0: Here's another thought, right? Depending on how long this court case takes to play out, they might be able... Because what is the statute of limitation on an attempted murder charge? Like, maybe the prosecution could move an additional charge, you know, depending on how long this one, and he could just end up fighting that one next. That might actually be a consideration.
1: I guess we'll see. Maybe. Yeah. We'll see. Hopefully they get some sort of justice.
0: Yeah.
1: Anyway, more news from the crime beat. Angela, sometimes watching the news is just very depressing. And yesterday was one of those depressing days, too. But there also was another arson late last night, early this morning. And in the middle of the police trying to figure out what happened, firefighters, they found the body of a 63-year-old man. I think we have the clip for that.
6: Around 2 a.m. this morning, fire services responded to a structural fire on Lee Street off Alexandria Boulevard in the Nassau Village area. When our fire services arrived on scene, they met a single-story duplex, one of the units of a single-story duplex with light smoke emanating from it. They gained entry, began extinguishing the fire, and they discovered an adult male body in the apartment unit with apparent injuries to the body. EMS was called to the scene and they examined the body and found no vital signs of life. At this time, the deceased is in his early 60s, and we are now presently investigating this matter as an apparent homicide.
1: Yeah, so that's the first clip that we have with her kind of explaining what happened. I think we also have a clip from one of the neighbors saying what prompted them to call police.
7: And all of that. So we grew up basically like family, you know, for the time I've been here. You know, the smoke came in my daughter. I was woken by my daughter. You know, she smelled the smoke because I was deep in sleep. And she told me to go and check. And I came out in the front room. The smoke part wasn't in the front room. So I told it coming through the vents. It was in our room, both of our rooms. And so we had to come outside. The neighbor was outside. So we came outside to check and stuff like that. Then we saw the smoke coming in from his part, and we continued to bomb on the windows to get him up. I called the phone. He didn't answer the phone. I kept calling. And so I called the fire department, the police 919. And they sent the fire engine. I must say that the fire engine came in a timely manner. It wasn't long after the fire engine was here. They had to use the crowbars to open the doors and stuff like that because nobody could get in because somebody had to lock him in. None of the doors were open. So, and then his body was right by the door. So when I saw that was devastating. And they said he was lifeless, you know, no pulse. You know, that was heartbreaking. You know, I'm sorry that happened. And I hope they find out exactly who did this, who is responsible.
0: I'm always, one of the things I'm always hard-pressed about in communities like this, right, is these communities are usually so tightly
1: tight-knit.
0: Have you ever driven to Nassau Village?
1: I don't have much opportunity to.
0: Like, I have great cause, right, to interact with the community, right? Mm-hmm. There's, you know, Nassau Village, just have people in the road 4 o'clock in the morning?
1: No. I don't really have.
0: Especially in the area of the little chicken place. I don't know what kind of chicken that woman's selling in there. This is not a joke. 4 o'clock in the morning, you could go to Nassau Village and meet 30 people outside. And, how do these things even happen in these kinds of neighborhoods?
1: Well, that's why, I mean, clearly it's a good thing that those neighborhoods, these people are that close because mm-hmm. the woman was able to call the police before the fire engulfed the whole house. Because maybe we wouldn't have known exactly what happened. Not saying that we don't have good people mm-hmm. on the police force who could have investigated and our Emmys aren't good. But, you know, such a sad story. I mean, 63-year-old man stabbed to death and then whoever it is tried to burn down the house.
0: Yeah, yeah. I
1: watch way too much crime shows and think it's just that easy. Because, you know, you see them on TV and it just...
0: It's probably also the rap music. You know, me and a friend of mine actually just recognized something the other day. The rap music never sings about the part when the police reach. It only sings about leaving the house with the gun, going to the corner where the fella's sitting on, shooting up the corner, pulling off. And then the rap song is end. The rap song need to kind of go to the next voice and say, and then the police car coming and all the boys are scared. Like, because we want y'all to know that that is a part of the rap music as well.
1: I ain't gonna sit here and blame rap music because I just watch the worst and the ratchetest reality TV and I don't act like that.
0: But that's because you are somebody with resolve.
1: I think we have to know how to separate.
0: And you like expensive lotion and stuff and you know ain't none of that in prison. So, you follow me? Tingham them.
1: I never know makeup artists in prison.
0: Right? They using Tussie. They can't...
1: They using what?
0: Tussie. Man, you must know what Tussie is.
1: What is Tussie?
0: You never had Tussie before?
1: No.
0: Man, people in the comments, please. I know y'all never been poor. Whenever you got like 7 children, you can't buy everybody a deodorant. So you know what you could have? Some Tussie.
1: What is that?
0: It's like body neutralizer.
1: Somebody please in the comments let me know what that is. Because I feel like leaving is me making up stuff.
0: How? How do you not know about Tussie? Come on. It's actually very fantastic, actually. Oh, boy.
1: Castro, any of y'all in the back there know what Tussie is? Someone say, I haven't heard of Tussie in years. It's real. Oh, no, now I gotta go. I'm sorry. I have to ask chat. What is, how you spell a Tussie like?
0: Yes, like other Tussie.
1: Okay. Huh? Like Tootsie.
0: No, it named Tussie.
1: What is... A well-known American deodorant and personal care brand. Wow!
0: The more I continue with
1: Show
0: this woman...
1: Show me a pic, please.
0: Let me tell you why you have to use Tussie. Because, you know, if you share deodorant, you just get underarm boil, yes?
1: You spray on Tussie?
0: No, you have to put your finger in it like this.
1: It's a cream deodorant!
0: Yeah. Yes, you can put your two fingers in it like this. They're like trying to teach you how to use the Tussie. You put your two fingers in the Tussie like this.
1: They had stick too, though. See, they have a stick one.
0: That must be for the rich people. I never see the stick one. Because the reason you use the Tussie is because more than one person need to use it.
1: Y'all absolutely taught me something today.
0: Oh, boy.
1: That is
0: why you can't go to jail because you...
1: Someone say, I could smell it right now.
0: Yes.
1: What did it smell like?
0: Like Tussie. I don't know what you want from me.
1: I am not old enough. I am not mature enough to have this conversation. Someone say blue and red cap. Yes, I'm looking at the photo now.
0: And the red cap was extra strength Tussie. You know, because some people need a little more Tussie than other people.
1: Someone say it's a big family. Wow.
0: Yes. So like if you... If you use deodorant, right?
1: The first deodorant I ever used was, before I even needed deodorant, was those Avon deodorants that people used to sell.
0: Don't fool with them. Because you own ghetto children. If you put them little Avon deodorant on ghetto children, they can smell ripe. We can't fool with that near. So, once you start to get a little Brussels sprout, they say, no more of these little...
1: Someone say Tussie is the best.
0: Tussie is the thing, yes!
1: It was 9 of us and we never shared Tussie.
0: Why not? They was rich.
1: It was 9 of us.
0: It ain't no way everybody could have their own personal Tussie now. Come on. Someone And someone after she had
1: these people, this wow, y'all teaching me something today. Everybody in the comments seems to know, except me. They said they don't make it anymore.
0: Probably not. Tussie is so strong, it used to peel the skin from under your arm.
1: You know what? We have to move on. Because yeah. I don't even know what we get.
0: You can't have no arm order because you ain't got no more arm left. Tussie then peel all off.
1: Someone say that is the best thing for after school sweat.
0: I can tell you that.
1: We all grew up using it as a cream. Wow. Yeah.
0: Listen to me. When you put Tussie on,
1: someone
0: friend,
1: say you have to put your finger in
0: you
1: it.
0: You put your two finger in the Tussie like this and you when you... And when you finish scooping the Tussie like that, you just smear it on and you're good to go.
1: Well,
0: I'm trying to teach you how to use the Tussie.
1: We'll be back, y'all.

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1: Welcome back to Eye on the Nation, where I am in here giving Francesca life lessons.
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1: Canoe, your one-stop stop and shop for all your shopping needs. Tell the people what I teach you.
2: Yes. So y'all taught me about Tussi. I did Google it. I see that Tussi
1: is fantastic.
2: I did not say that, but I see that it is available on Amazon. So you can actually buy Tussi. But during the break, we also got into a conversation about, because he was like, "Oh, you bathe and you put little." Used to bathe with pear soap.
1: Pear soap.
2: And I was like, pear soap. We had zest soap. And I say, you used to pour a little Dettol in the water.
1: Dettol is for big people.
2: Right? This one and Castro, who, by the way, Castro, the people say they want to know what you look like. You must put up your picture.
1: Dettol is for big people.
2: Castro say, ain't happening. But, because they said they could hear you squawking and thing in the back. But Castro and Levin said they used to bathe in bleach.
1: A little bit of bleach is good for you. You just put a cover full.
2: As a matter of fact, Castro says she still has put bleach.
1: Yeah, you gotta put a little bleach. It's make your foot soft too. When you wash your foot with the bleach, your foot is being so soft. You can't believe it. It's.
2: But you know you're supposed to put bleach on your skin.
1: That's white people rules. I didn't tell you that. They.
2: You know Dettol wasn't even supposed to be in the water. I give you a little Dettol. Yeah. I give you a little because you know little germs be. You know.
1: That's why you can't get them in the zest.
2: But bleach.
1: Listen to me. Don't listen to none of these rules that they make for white people. Remember Nintendo tell you, do not blow in cartridge. You right? You remember
2: that? Used to blow in them. They say, what kind of bleach y'all?
1: Clorox,
2: what kind of bleach?
1: Little Clorox bleach.
2: Now, Bahamians don't buy no Clorox bleach now. That's too expensive. What is the name brand bleach? The bleach we used to have the name bleach. I lie? The bleach ain't. The bleach is by just say bleach across it.
1: So the
2: name.
1: One thing I will give.
2: Blanco, yes. On a generic one, that just say bleach.
1: The one thing I will give mostly my daddy. Like, there were two things my daddy never compromised on. Bleach and toilet paper.
2: No.
1: He doesn't compromise
2: on that.
1: You could
2: buy Blanco and then.
1: No. My daddy uses Clorox bleach and a certain brand of toilet paper.
2: No, toilet paper, you...
1: Yeah, we can't negotiate.
2: That generic bleach would just white and say bleach, that works very well.
1: Not if you won't wash your foot.
2: No, I'm not bathing in no bleach. Y'all ain't gonna do that to me. Castro say, a cover full on the shower floor when you shower, and you put that on the floor, what they're doing?
1: And you scrub your foot,
2: no. You ain't supposed to inhale that.
1: And you scrub your foot on the floor while you're doing it, and then when you look, your foot is magically, wonderfully, beautifully clean.
2: Someone say, Sandy, my 17-year-old says, he knows about Tussi and you don't know. I don't know if y'all just grew up different from me. I tell y'all, the first deodorant I ever used was the little Avon roll-on deodorant.
1: Right.
2: And them little, and we had them Avon spray and them Avon lotion, which used to be like water.
1: Yeah.
2: Right? It wasn't real lotion and things.
1: So you would graduate from Tussi to R8. And then
2: what?
1: They had R8 RX. My brother, R8 RX could take paint off our car.
2: Do people say Blanco bleach is what you bathe in? Then someone say, hell no, we ain't bathing in no bleach.
1: R8 RX, when you spread it on your arm, you can't even bend your arm for 2 minutes. You got to give the R8.
2: R8?
1: You got to, yeah, R8, you gotta give your arm like 2 minutes before you can put it down.
2: You know what? I used to be like, when y'all used to say, I grew up different, I accept it now.
1: So?
2: I grew up with these things.
1: Listen, so let me teach you something.
2: I grew up with these things.
1: R8 had the yellow can, right? I had one cousin who used to have to use the red can. The red can, my friend, the red can is a special concoction. You could remove hair with that. Do not mess with the red can.
2: We have news. We need to get to.
1: Yeah, let's get back to the news.
2: Because.
1: So, see that? Someone, $66,000 man. You don't want to donate one case of Tussi to Sanie.
2: An Arid. I don't know.
1: You never use Arid?
2: I have no idea what Arid is. I use normal deodorant, like
1: normal
2: people.
1: We bring this transmission for the day to a close. You never when you was our age, where you was living?
2: In Nassau. Clearly not in the places that you lived. Boy. But anyway, we have more news, y'all. We can get back to this conversation with deodorant and bleach in the water.
1: But we must end by saying, and now you know why you can't go to jail.
2: Yes, that is how the conversation started. I can't go to jail because I can't. It's no way.
1: Because when you reach there, it only can be one bunch of dusty hair. Anyway, Eric Gardner.
2: You know what? I'm being done with this conversation. Serious time now. All right, back to, I know y'all like when we go off topic and y'all having a ball in these comments, but we do have serious news that,
1: you can be okay.
2: We do have serious things that we do need to talk about. So remember, was it yesterday or day before yesterday, we were talking about the fact that Eric Gardner's lawyer had filed a petition to say, listen, y'all gotta release this man because y'all have not charged him with anything. And y'all really just, y'all have had this man since election day, since, well, I know they had him from there.
1: It was 30 days, she was saying.
2: And he has not been charged, and y'all need to either charge him or let him go.
1: And basically what she was saying was what you all are now guilty of is infringing on the man's constitutional right.
2: Right.
1: And that because of the constitutional breach, the court had to order him released. Because now the court found itself, or the system found itself in contravention of the law.
2: Right. Well, then they say, okay, we could charge him.
1: He charged now.
2: Which is what they did. So the U.S. government has filed new and additional charges against convicted Bahamian drug trafficker Jonathan Eric Gardner. They are accusing him of participating in a long-running international cocaine trafficking conspiracy that allegedly operated from 2021... to this year, 2026. So the charges stem from Gardner's arrest following that plane crash off the Florida coast on election day. We all know that he was among 11 Bahamians that were rescued after that aircraft traveling from Marsh Harbor to Grand Bahama went down in U.S. waters. Now, according to these newly filed court documents, passengers on board the aircraft were engaged in election-related activities, including voting and campaign work. A federal grand jury indictment in the Southern District of New York, accuses Gardner of conspiracy to import cocaine into the United States, drug distribution offenses, and firearms-related crimes connected to this alleged drug trafficking operation. Now, this comes right after his Gardner this morning actually filed another petition to have the case dismissed, with his attorneys arguing that the delays in bringing charges have harmed his ability to have a fair case.
1: Right.
2: Well, the judge say, nope, we ain't dismissing the charges. Then I think they filed one to have him released. The judge say, nope, we're not releasing him. Mm-hmm. Y'all could apply for bail if y'all want. Y'all are fine to do that, but we ain't releasing him. So they have officially charged
1: him. And they're probably gonna file for bail. The prosecution will argue that his co-accused are all arrested and they consider them a massive flight risk. And if they do set bail, because I mean, he wasn't in their jurisdiction, unlike the law enforcement officers, he wasn't in their jurisdiction. They took him into their jurisdiction. Mm-hmm. So they might consider that and give him bail. And I imagine they're gonna set it at some enormous number.
2: And some of the stuff that I read today too talked about freezing assets. So even if he did have money somewhere that he could have been able to pay his bail, I don't know if that's going to happen, because when they freeze the assets, everything that's related to you, your company is, whatever legitimate businesses he may have had, anything that may have been in his name may end up being frozen. So now, this is a case I guess we're going to have to continue to follow.
1: Now, the one thing that did come to my mind when we talked about this Eric Gardner thing, again, I walked back a little bit in my mind to the questioning with the reporter yesterday and Joe Beth Colby Davis, right?
2: Okay.
1: And I thought, right, like, so that should be covered by the Committee of Privilege, which would mean that Joe Bett can't comment on it, right? Mm-hmm. But if the reporter had done just a little bit more homework, there were so many other following questions that could get answers for this thing.
2: Well, technically, the question that was asked, I don't think would have been covered by the Committee of Privilege.
1: I agree.
2: Because they asked her as in her capacity as Minister of Aviation. Minister.
1: Correct.
2: Because a story came out that the plane was not registered.
1: Correct.
2: Right. So she could have answered that question, what she chose to
1: But I'm
2: off.
1: Saying, so to the minister's credit, I kind of applaud her for walking off because that is gray water.
2: Mm-hmm.
1: But I think if the reporter had done a little more due diligence, the reporter could have pointed to a story from this station about Mr. DeAguilar's suggestion that there would be no more of this. No more of this hacking and unregulated pilots and unregistered planes.
2: But they couldn't ask no more because she didn't walk off.
1: But I'm saying, you should have baited her out into the deep a little bit more.
2: Okay.
1: And now she wouldn't just be able to retreat from the question.
2: Well, see, when you're standing out in the heat that much, you can't put paragraphs in front of the question. You just got to get the question out and see if she could bait, if she could take the bait.
1: Okay, so she is a new Minister of Aviation,
2: mm-hmm.
1: right? Mr. DeAguilar is not the most recent, but certainly the most recent, past recent,
2: okay.
1: right? And his statements are still very, very recent. Mm-hmm. 2019, I think it is.
2: Okay.
1: Don't forget there was the plane crash in Treasure Key.
2: 19 is recent?
1: Yeah, but there's only been one change of administration. Ain't like we flip-flop back and forward.
2: Okay.
1: Right? And so, obviously, Chester Cooper didn't deal with that. Right? Because Chester was too busy landing tourists in here, 12 million of them at a time, right?
2: Which, you see, Francie, y'all could have as much tourists here, but if it don't mean money, then it don't mean nothing.
1: Yeah. And so, but you see, Glenys Hannah Martin was patting him on the back about his achievements in tourism. Mm-hmm. She seems blown away. Like, I imagine she probably just walking around in tourism saying, wow, Chester did this?
2: Okay.
1: Did you listen to her yesterday? Anyway.
2: On track.
1: So, you could have referenced the DeAguilar's position that hacking, by now, should have gone away. Then you could have referenced the fact that the pilots in Treasure Key crashed because they didn't have the proper certification to fly that plane. How much more of this can we expect, Madam Minister of Aviation?
2: But then for her to answer that, I guess she would have had to admit that that plane was unregistered or unlicensed,
1: mm-hmm.
2: which I don't know if she knows the answer to that or not.
1: Mm-hmm.
2: I guess the first question, the first thing she said was, yeah, check with Civil Aviation.
1: I can check with Civil Aviation.
2: So I assume that any question they would have asked her after that would have still been, I got to check with Civil Aviation.
1: Right. My only takeaway from the whole thing is, if you know you're going to ask a contentious question as a reporter, journalist, you gotta put them in deep water face.
2: Mm.
1: If you give them space to run back to the shoreline, no comment is a comment. They will just use the no comment point and pivot.
2: I get that, but sometimes also as a former reporter, I've had 10,000, 15,000 jobs like you, but sometimes you have to know the position you're in and you have to know the temperament of the person. And when you talk too long, they could also walk off. But I get what you're saying. I get what you're saying. But she just clearly wasn't interested in answering no questions that day.
1: And she's going to be able to expel any criticism by saying, listen, it's before the Committee of Privilege.
2: Yeah.
1: I'm subject to the House. I don't know what you all want out of me. I cannot speak on the matter, which would have been a perfect statement to
2: make. Well, I guess, like I say, we will have to see.
1: You okay?
2: Just even... Y'all gotta stop putting things in this group to distract me. We're gonna have to wait and see what happens, but he has officially been charged. This whole time, he was just sitting there, and then I had to blame my lawyer.
1: What were they
2: Because he wasn't charged before the lawyer say something. Lawyer come out and say, charge him or let him go.
1: But
2: and
1: that's, they say, that's the legal thing to do.
2: Okay, charge.
1: Good, now you're
2: They didn't even wait
1: now
2: 24
1: what?
2: Hours.
1: I don't know. So what were they telling him, holding him all this time?
2: I don't know.
1: Because if I'm not charged, what am I? Where did they have him sitting out on the bench?
2: Well, you remember they were transferring him from place to place.
1: They probably just driving him around America.
2: They were. So I guess we'll have to wait and see.
1: Oh, Eric Gardner, look on the window of the van. Say, we ain't been through this going already.
2: We have to wait and see.
1: Oh,
2: we'll
1: boy.
2: Have to wait and see what happens with this. All right. So one of the things that we wanted to talk about today in light of one of the accidents that happened yesterday. Like I said, yesterday was a very depressing day for news. If you watch the news, it just seemed it was just death after death after death after death. Condolences to all of those families. But there was a traffic accident that took place on the airport road.
1: Mm-hmm.
2: What's the name of that road?
1: The airport road. I didn't think they call it Nassau Gateway.
2: It's
1: called the
2: JFK?
1: Nassau Gateway. No, it's the main, from once you hit the roundabout, it's called the Nassau Gateway.
2: Really?
1: Mm-hmm.
2: That's not still John F. Kennedy Drive?
1: No.
2: I mean, I'm pretty sure it's called the airport road.
1: The airport
2: from
1: road.
2: From you hit
1: the roundabout, it's now
2: Fusion
1: the Nassau Gateway.
2: It's called airport road straight to you reach the airport.
1: It stopped being the airport road when it stopped being that little track. Remember the little track road?
2: I never hear nobody say the Nassau Gateway.
1: Okay. But you remember when the airport road was like a little track road? You remember that?
2: I am not from the same time of you.
1: Francesca, you born 2 weeks after me. What are you talking about?
2: I never used Tussie.
1: Listen, Tussie will change your life.
2: Somebody say that red cap and that green cap was everything, the strongest thing you'll ever use. Tussie probably had so much pesticides and bad things in it. Tussie probably caused cancer. That's why they cancel it. Because why would you?
1: You wear Tussie long enough, you'll soon can't see and all.
2: Anyway, I thought the name of the road was called Airport Road.
1: Yeah,
2: somebody and
1: Nassau
2: I today were trying to figure out what is the name of the
1: Nassau
2: road.
1: Gateway.
2: Is that the continuation of JFK? But anyway, they did have an accident on that road yesterday that involved a young lady driving a car and a roadside worker who I think they said was working for the government doing some cleanup on the side of the road. I think we have a clip from the accident. Let's play the accident.
3: He was working out here with another male when he was attempting to cross the street from the southern side to the north. A black Honda Civic was traveling east at the same time, and he was struck by that vehicle, and he was dragged a short distance away where the vehicle came to a stop.
4: Now I'll allow my cameraman to pan and zoom in on this black Honda vehicle with extensive damage to the windshield. If you take a look, one side of it is completely caved in with bloodstains surrounding it. That tells the impact of this hit. Now, when Eyewitness News questioned authorities on if they believe speed was a factor, here's what they had to say.
3: I'm not going to be so quick to say that speed was a factor, but we continue to advise drivers to drive with due care and attention, and please do drive within the speed limits.
5: Officials revealing that Altidore was attached to a unit responsible for Verge Highway cleaning. The news quickly causing heating debate across social media, putting into question the safety of those tasked with what many say is a dangerous duty. Executive Chairman of the Bahamas Public Parks and Public Beaches Authority, Jamal Strawn, acknowledging safety is paramount and assessments are underway to discuss strategies.
6: Well, we've enhanced our visibility capacity. We are further enhancing it, building on what was already there. And you will see even more enhancements to come.
5: Traffic investigators confirming to Eyewitness News that the black Honda Civic was insured and she was in a possession of a valid driver's license. Linton Richie Jr., Eyewitness News.
2: Wow. Kirk Wilfs. Yeah. Obviously condolences.
5: Richie Jr., Eyewitness News.
2: Wow. Kirk Wilfs. Obviously condolences.

0: weird, but that's the first time that I actually, that is something that you have to kind of digest.
1: Yeah, my prayers are with the family, right? But my prayers are equally with the driver of that vehicle, because that is
0: traumatizing.
1: And it is life altering, right? Because you know, you could be charged with vehicular manslaughter.
0: And they changed the law.
1: And that now has some, right? And this could have just been a simple matter of, you know, due care and attention not being paid. And this, a singular moment,
0: can change your entire life.
1: Indeed. And so, I mean, it is, what I will say though, is I find great joy in Mr. Strawn being the new executive chairman. I'll tell you why. He has spent an extensive amount of time in America. As a matter of fact, you know, he was a member of the Barack Obama campaign, right?
0: I did not, but continue.
1: And so I think he's seen a lot of what big city living looks like and what road work, road maintenance, safety protocols look like at an international level. Mm-hmm. And not just an international level, but at the American standard.
0: Okay.
1: And I'm hopeful that he's able to inculcate and maybe even generate a new culture among, you know,
0: yes,
1: the weed whacking brigade, and how they practice their protocols.
0: Mm-hmm.
1: And right?
0: This is one of the things that I wanted us to talk about, not specifically about this accident, but about safety measures when it comes to roadside workers and safety and speeding, one, because what the definition of speeding is. And mm-hmm. also pedestrians, and how sometimes pedestrians don't know. And we've talked about it a mm-hmm. little bit. And once again, not specifically talking about this story, mm-hmm. but these things caused a debate on social media today about these things. Mm-hmm. Pedestrians and the safety of pedestrians, roadside workers and their safety, and what exactly is classified as speeding. And then I also got in a debate with someone about whether we have highways in the country, because they say there are no highways and we shouldn't be going more than, I think, 40 on any road, mm-hmm. right? But one thing that I found to be very disheartening, specifically about this case, before we move on to things that were general, somebody, I guess, went on this girl's social media, found her, because she's a young girl, mm-hmm. went on her social media TikTok page, and they pulled up like videos of her from a long time ago talking about her car. And I guess being a regular girl who posts a lot on social media, and the comments that people had when they were talking about her, and they were like, oh my God, speeding. Why do we like to speed so much and jumping to conclusions? But what annoyed me so much is how many Bahamians are saved and sanctified when accidents happen and when things happen and pretend like they have never done that. I personally, maybe it's just me, don't know anyone who drives on that airport road less than 30 miles per hour.
1: Yeah.
0: 40 maybe. Not saying that it is right and not condoning her speeding, but I think sometimes we have to give some people grace for the things that other people get caught for that we also do. Because people is be, I wouldn't even talk with the airport road. People is be flying on ordinary roads. So I just want us to get to stop ripping into this girl who will, for the rest of her life, have to live with this, the consequences behind it. We don't know what the court is going to
1: the
0: do.
1: The mental
0: yet.
1: Anguish.
0: But like, let's give some people some grace, and don't act like y'all ain't never do more than 40 on the airport road.
1: Sanjeska, but you are talking to a heady set of self-righteous people who have proven that they are largely duplicitous, whether it is the speeding on the road or the people that continue to brag about having one child, like my man don't know their middle name. We do these things, you know the fellow.
0: I know you're talking about. Stop it.
1: Yeah, he knows somebody middle name.
0: Please.
1: And they blood type.
0: Could you stop? Continue.
1: But it is because as long as you don't get catch, mm-hmm. you get to march up and down and blow your trombone.
0: Agreed.
1: As if you wasn't, because some of these things are like nanoseconds, mm-hmm. where you make one decision for a nanosecond.
0: And your entire life is.
1: Your entire life has been altered.
0: Yes.
1: And some people are in a position to make it go away, right? Like some mm-hmm. people believe that if you are the right person, you could get away with anything, including a traffic accident. Mm-hmm. But there are some of us who have no uncle. We
0: yes.
1: have no brother. We
0: Agreed.
1: Have no senior anybody anywhere to call. Mm-hmm. And so we have to deal with the full weight of our decision.
0: I agree.
1: The full weight of our miscarriage.

0: calculation, and we have to take it to term.
1: Yes.
0: But the righteous among us, mm-hmm. right? The difference between they and us they have found themselves before the court of public opinion, and some of us mm-hmm. have had sufficient resource to make our indiscretions evaporate.
1: Yes, and I'm not, listen to me carefully, I'm not giving this young lady a pass. And I, condolences to this man's family. The only thing that I'm specifically talking about is that we love to talk about other people when they get caught doing things. Mm-hmm. Like, we ain't just been on that airport road probably doing 40 day before yesterday.
0: And texting and eating a sandwich.
1: So sometimes it's okay to think things and not type it and put it out there, right? That's all I'm saying. That is all I'm saying. Now, I do think that the ministry could now do more when it comes to safety for these workers, mm-hmm. because I could tell you on numerous times, and not on the airport road, because that's not a road that I frequent anymore. Mm-hmm. Normally, they are sometimes in the road.
0: They are.
1: Without, now, one of the things that I think that they could maybe do, I've seen Bahama do it for their workers when they are trimming, mm-hmm. is they cut off almost an entire lane mm-hmm. with cones mm-hmm. in around it, mm-hmm. to ensure that if the worker has to step into the road, that from far up, you're able to have to pull on the side.
0: Right.
1: So you won't be able to get close to them.
0: But even with the little sidewalk painting fellas with the paintbrush, you ever see them? You never see the little painting on the sidewalk?
1: Yeah.
0: Sometimes even them, they come out and they... See, we have what I think the Bible refers to as a form of godliness and deny mm-hmm. the power thereof. Mm-hmm. Two cone can't stop my car from killing you.
1: Yeah, but I mean...
0: So I'm saying to you, like, so what you are suggesting, make we have to figure out what is the safe braking distance. Mm-hmm. How many distance is that in cones? So that even if I run through 6, 7, 8, 9 of these cones,
1: you will still
0: I
1: have
0: 10 cones in before I kill in man.
1: Okay.
0: And again, I think there is no better person that understands that at a conceptualization level mm-hmm. than Jamal Strong.
1: And so I just want them to have more protection
0: yeah.
1: for the people that they have on
0: more
1: the
0: protection.
1: Road. We gonna come back.
0: You see how the jingle just come right in time.
1: Protect the people. We're going to continue this conversation. Yeah. Open up the phone lines.
0: And this advice could also save you from having to go see Tingham. You know the fellow who know the middle name?
1: Uh-uh. We'll be back, y'all, right after this. We're going to open up the phone lines.
0: I ain't doing that with you. I'm going to live through.

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1: Welcome back to Eye on the Nation.
2: For drivers as well. I found out a couple years ago when I got a ticket on Shirley Street that Shirley Street was only 30 miles per hour. I had no idea.
3: When I was trying to go on Shirley Street?
2: I think I was going like this. I was going to work one morning. I was going maybe 40 on Shirley Street. It was like 6 o'clock in the morning. There was no one on the road. I didn't even think 40 was speeding, but out of the bushes comes this, they was hiding in the bush. They was hiding in the bush, and they told me that Shirley Street was 30 miles per hour. I had no idea. And then I think, I'm trying to remember the right thing, and y'all let me know. They said, I said there was no signage. That's what my argument was. How was I supposed to know that Shirley Street, which is a two-lane road, was 30 miles per hour?
3: What does that mean? It was a two-lane road. You could do 25 miles in each one of these lanes.
2: No, on two-lane road, I feel like it could go a little faster.
3: See, man, right? You got to go a little faster on this one. This one got two lanes.
2: This ain't no, this ain't no residential community.
3: Oh, my God.
2: Okay?
3: I love that. Listen, it had two lanes. Just go slow on this one, too.
2: This ain't no two-lane road, right? Anyway, got a ticket.
3: I didn't get a ticket.
2: I think I talked myself out of that ticket.
3: Oh, boy.
2: Shout out to that officer. That was several years ago, though. Jump out of the bushes on Shirley Street.
3: When this was? Because I can tell you, ASP Capron ain't out there giving no breaks no more.
2: No, maybe about.
3: Say 5 years. So be like
2: more than 5 years.
3: Okay,
2: about maybe six years ago.
3: ASP Capron, you hear about this? Maybe, let me tell you something. They fly in drone for you these days.
2: Maybe 6 years ago.
3: Right.
2: And he was like, oh, it's 30. And I was like, how was I supposed to know that? You know, and I was like, there is no sign on Shirley Street at this time.
3: Mm-hmm.
2: And he was like, yes, there's a sign at the beginning of Shirley Street.
3: Right.
2: And he was talking about the sign from...
3: By Montague,
2: which you couldn't see because the bush had grown over it.
3: You
2: wouldn't have been able to see the sign anyway. And then I ran into, at that time when I was traveling, I think maybe 2 days later, at the time, an officer who was very high ranking. I won't call the person. And I was like, you will try give me a ticket for XYZ. And then they was like, well, you know, Sonny, even if there's no signage on the road, the speed
3: general
2: limit
3: road
2: is
3: rules.
2: 40, I think.
3: Mm-hmm.
2: Where
3: on the highways.
2: 40.
3: On the highways.
2: And 30 on...
3: And that's for lightweight vehicles. So if you're
2: in
3: a heavyweight
2: vehicle...
3: I was like,
2: 30?
3: Yeah. And, and 20, I think, when you get in Nassau City.
2: You know how slow 20 is?
3: You know they'd be left for horse and carriage, right?
2: But then maybe it's time for you to change.
3: And
2: I just
3: 20
2: think...
3: is a running horse. If you're doing 20 miles an hour on a horse, you go in very
2: Someone
3: fast.
2: Someone's saying this is very true. With all them holes on Shirley Street, you can only do 30. They lie, because they dig up half of the road and then they have these permanent holes on the side.
3: Yeah.
2: Anyway, let's go to the phone lines. Hi, Carlo. Welcome to the show.
4: Hello.
2: Hi.
4: Levon.
3: Present.
4: What I'd like you to talk about, the prison bus speeding in the mornings.
3: Well, they don't do 80 for sure.
2: When I said a prison bus almost hit me twice, D said, try and tell me it's me, and I always in the wrong. Until Madam Producer almost get hit yesterday by the prison bus, and then she say, oh yeah, Sonny, you right. They be doing a lot of speeding. See?
4: My daughter almost got hit day before yesterday morning.
2: I almost get hit twice from the prison bus.
4: And she said she had headache all day.
2: Well, technically, it wasn't the prison bus that almost hit me. It was the police,
3: the car
2: in the front that almost hit me. But it did. It made me very paranoid. See? It ain't just me.
4: Why? Why they can't take the prisoners down early in the morning?
3: I think it's a logistic matter. I'm not exactly sure of the why.
2: Sure. And it never be the same time because I work on Shirley Street, so they have to pass. Sometimes it's be early, sometimes it's be late.
3: Sometimes they leave the prison a bit late.
2: Yeah, it's never the same time. Yeah.
3: I had actually one time recommended that they put the courts by the Town Center Mall. That way the whole route to and from the prison would be highway. But I know, they think I'm...
2: Listening. I still only could do a certain...
3: Only could do 35.
2: On the highway.
3: Yeah.
4: I thought they put the courts on Bernard Road for that reason.
3: But no, isn't that the civil court?
2: Yeah,
3: up
2: that's,
3: there?
2: Yeah, I think that's like family court.
3: Yeah, ain't nobody on that bus need to go there.
4: Oh, well, when they kill somebody, what is going to happen?
2: It's your fault. Remember, they had an accident.
4: It'll just be a story.
3: Well, I got to ask. We got to ask. We have a new Minister of National Security. Maybe he would be happy. The Minister of National Security, you know, Miles Road is a friend of the show. Minister, could you tell us what is the plan for the prison bus?
4: It's a serious matter. It's not a joking matter.
2: I said it here on the show. I almost got hit twice from not the prison bus itself, but the officer that was in the front. Because they were coming up and I was turning through the corner. They were in the opposite lane. Mm-hmm. I couldn't hear them, obviously, coming. And we slam brakes just like this to each other, face to face.
4: Or maybe don't know Sadie from 90.
3: Sure. Like well, I said, they have a new minister. So maybe I heard the minister give off one list of things that he was doing on the policing, corrections, rehabilitations, la-da-da-da-da in the parliament. Maybe in his new layout, he might have a plan for the prison bus. And so, who knows, we're going to invite him to come and tell us.
2: But trust me when I say, I know it's no joking matter. It happened to me twice. And Castro said, yesterday it almost happened to her getting hit by the bus as well.
4: Leland, that's why I'm calling you. I'm from South Beach.
3: Oh, listen, immediately I must address this.
4: And I'm one of the women.
3: Barkas Roll, we must stop the buses from speeding. Ma'am, I'm going to get on this immediately. If it's a South Beach poison, I have to fix it.
4: I'm on South Beach.
3: I am going to go and I'm going to call the minister personally. And I'm going to ask him, and tomorrow I will be able to report on this.
4: I listen to you all every day.
2: Thank you for listening.
3: I have to fix it now.
2: All right, thank you so much. Hi, caller. Welcome to the show.
3: South Beach. I must fix it. Hello, caller.
2: Oh, you telling me do the shout out? Or are we going to do the shout out?
3: Okay.
2: Oh, say hi. Oh, that's for you.
3: Say hi to Miss Eunice Kalma. Hello, Miss Eunice Kalma.
2: You didn't have to read it. You just say it.
3: I met Eunice Kalma. Eunice Kalma, I met her on the side of the street, off of Market Street the other day. And she called my name so frankly. I was having a little in the car.
2: Just say you see her.
3: So to Miss Eunice Kalma. No. She say, who does this got this road block up like this? And this is how I know she's big and serious.
2: Okay.
3: So I had to quickly move my vehicle out of the road. I was in fear for my life. And so to Miss Eunice Kalma, hello. And thank you so much for watching the show.
2: Thank you.
3: And then we have some grad shout outs. We're doing that now?
2: Yeah, you can do it now.
3: All right. And so congratulations goes out to Landon Moxie.
2: Is that Zach?
3: It is.
2: Boy, you can tell he's...
3: Oh, boy.
2: Good breed, boy.
3: Oh, boy.
2: Look at that. Hair high and nobody care. What a time.
3: You had enough of that yet?
2: Hair high and nobody care.
3: He graduated today.
2: Handsome young man. Look at that.
3: He graduated today. And his grandparents, his parents, his loving sister, and his cousins all send their regards to him for graduating.
2: Congratulations, London. And I hope you do well in whatever
3: you... He's actually a pretty talented kid.
2: First of all, you came from SAC, so greatness after that.
3: So did you, but Minnis.
2: Greatness. He's a doctor. One of the best.
3: Indeed.
2: How many babies he say he delivered? Remember, he used to love to say how many babies he delivered.
3: All across the Bahamas.
2: Yes. So congratulations, Landon. And good luck on all your future endeavors. I guess we're going to get back. Are we going back to the phones? Okay. Hi, caller. Welcome to the show.
5: Good evening.
2: Good evening.
5: How you all doing?
2: Good. How are you?
5: I can let y'all know one thing with the airport road.
2: Pardon?
3: He can let us know one
5: thing with the airport road. Prince Charles is the two dangerous road in the Bahamas.
2: Prince Charles is scare me every time.
3: You must
2: I get
3: not
2: on
3: drive down Tony right. Williams.
2: No, Prince Charles worse.
5: That Prince Airport Charles worse. Road is like that only made for taxis and tow cars.
3: What?
5: You can be a silver servant and driving and doing your little 30 miles an hour and driving because they will pass you and they'll rock your car to death. They'll shake your car off the road. One. Two, leave on. Now, that's a Honda. Would you say, but he's a old buggy? Mm-hmm. You see the damage on that car, right? That damage?
3: Yeah.
5: That gentleman?
3: Yeah.
5: You see the damage on that?
3: It is tragic.
5: That ain't no Japanese car.
3: It is tragic.
5: That's a Honda.
3: It is tragic. That is tragic.
5: All right?
3: Yeah.
5: I don't know if y'all ever been to Exuma. Y'all know Exuma straight roads in Exuma is 35 miles an hour, and just before you reach the curve, the mileage goes up to 45.
3: Mm-hmm.
5: I don't know how much y'all is traveling in Exuma.
3: Yeah, I've been there.
5: The
3: Go ahead.
5: Straight road is 35 miles an hour, and just before you reach a curve, the mileage goes up to 45.
3: Mm-hmm.
5: So I hope y'all are aware of that. Okay. And that airport road is very dangerous. I can tell you that.
3: Okay. Yeah. No, you're right.
2: Thank you.
3: Yeah.
2: Thank
3: no, you, Prince, Paula. Prince Charles
2: is the worst. I live west. And for some occasion, I had to go on one of my nail techs used to be on Prince Charles. Too many corners. Too many people coming out of corners.
3: Yeah, no. Prince Charles is horribly designed.
2: Plus, which other road? And then you have people coming up, cutting across two lanes to go in the opposite direction, which I don't think it's supposed to be. I think you're supposed to drive down with the flow of traffic and then maybe make a U-turn or turn over.
3: Where in the world do two lanes of high-speed traffic go towards one another without any separator in between it, with a yellow line separating it?
2: This car coming this way
3: at 40 miles an hour. I coming this way at 40 miles an hour. This physics, you know. Mm-hmm. The weight of the vehicle times the rate of speed. This will be about 100 miles an hour of impact.
2: Prince Charles definitely is a road. When you
3: crash down, the feely them is coming measure your jacket size.
2: Yeah,
3: immediately.
2: That road, I don't know how. I guess you have to be from out east to be able to traverse that road properly. Because coming...
3: Do they give you like a membership card?
2: No. Let me tell you, for example, I lived Coral Harbor for a long time, mm-hmm. right? When you're driving on Coral Harbor Road, that road have no lights. Mm-hmm. It have bends. It have windy turns. Mm-hmm. When you are accustomed to that road,
3: you train your eyes.
2: Right. So you know when to turn. You know, when you're from that area, you know the area. Mm. So I'm saying maybe it's the same way for Prince Charles. Maybe because from I'm a West and we don't have no roads like that. When I get on that road, I be holding my breath. Yeah. Especially when you have three and four lanes that merge in into two lanes. Yeah. This person don't want to stop. There's a corner coming out here. Someone reversing out of their yard onto the main road. It's just too much things you have to look out for.
3: And you know, the speed limit on Prince Charles is hot. You know that, right?
2: Well, apparently the speed limit for everywhere is 30 miles per hour.
3: No, the speed limit on Prince Charles is hot. When they pass you, the guys say, hot. You never hear that? Go on Prince Charles, and when you drive, you could be doing 35. You should do 35 or 45.
2: I didn't get to 30.
3: And when the car pass you, all you get is, hot. So how much are you doing?
2: I don't know. Oh boy. I don't know. Someone needs to tell the police, stop parking in disabled spots. Stop parking in disabled spots.
3: All you have to do is park behind them.
2: Park behind them. Mm-hmm. And then when you get arrested, then what?
3: They can't arrest you. Make them call somebody to move you. See if they learn... Just pop right behind them.
2: Hi, caller. Welcome to the show. Hello?
3: Cut your radio down.
2: You have to listen. Hello? Hi.
6: Hey. I don't have a radio.
3: Okay, well, turn whatever that is.
2: The TV, we can hear us in the background.
6: No. I don't have... Anyway, this is Annie.
2: Yes, Mom.
6: No, I don't have a radio on. You all are too much. I love you all, guys.
2: Thank you.
6: Sometimes, honey, you just carry Levon too hard.
3: Poor me.
6: He has to.
3: He's a safe woman.
6: You have to listen to him, because I want to know how old is he. Because this deodorant he is talking about.
2: Tussie?
6: I probably twice his age, and I've never heard that in my life.
3: Now.
6: I started with Avon.
3: Now, come on.
2: See, that's what I said. That's what I said, Carla. I knew about
6: Avon. But
2: sometimes
6: he makes plenty sense now. You got it. He is right.
2: I gave him the deodorant. We had a whole segment on the deodorant just for leaving.
6: Give him a little break.
2: How much more your woman let leave it? I gave you a whole segment on Tussie.
6: I never heard of it.
2: Arid. And bleach.
3: Yeah. Don't worry, I almost got a fully squared away.
2: Thank you, Carla.
6: Another thing now is about this traffic. I have to travel Burnett Road. Mm-hmm. Every day, mm-hmm. around 9 o'clock in the morning, mm-hmm. right? And then I have to turn. And mm-hmm. this police, they come around the corner from L.W. Young. And I'm in the middle mm-hmm. because I have to turn. And he coming straight towards me, straight mm-hmm. tomorrow. And he didn't swerve. And all I did was sat there and lay on my horn. And then he don't swerve until he gets right up to me. Mm-hmm. 9 o'clock every morning, we have to go through this. Sometime I wait until they pass. But
3: okay.
6: They don't have to speed like that.
2: Yeah.
6: They really don't have to speed like that.
3: Wow.
6: Mm-hmm. But anyway, right. Keep up the good work.
2: All right, thank you.
6: Really good.
2: Thank you, love. Tell Sunny, when your body feels tired, put some warm water in the tub. A little bleach. No.
3: You ain't on nothing.
2: Epsom salt. They have Epsom salt. They have Dr. Scholl's. They have, Dr. What the doctor thing name?
3: Oh, can I say this?
2: What the name? Doctor? Doctor. Man, you all know.
3: Teals,
2: thank you. Oh. They have Dr. Teals. You could put in the tub, Epsom salt. I am not soaking my
3: Teals
2: body
3: for $9
2: in no bleach.
3: For the 16 ounce, I can't afford that.
2: That's cheap.
3: I'm spending $9 for 16 ounces.
2: I have the lavender one that you could shower with. Let's put you, I think I paid maybe $7 or $8 for it.
3: For 16 ounces of soap?
2: But you won't go put bleach in water as an alternative?
3: You mean what, for $6.89? For a gallon?
2: When you are tired? No, when I am tired, I put some lavender
3: oil. You
2: oils
3: lean on the Lord?
2: And some oh Epsom salt, and I soak in that. Y'all cannot get me to put my body
3: little
2: in
3: bit
2: no
3: bleach.
2: A little bit of bleach
3: will go
2: say
3: a long
2: tequila
3: way. So I want to say this. Apparently, you remember I had said earlier that the National Youth Guard was supposed to have been doing a pop-up in the mall Saturday coming.
2: Yes.
3: I'm advised, because I don't want people to say that they hear me say and they go on then, because y'all now hear me say this. That has been postponed.
2: Okay.
3: Okay, so don't go to the mall looking for Chief Petty Officer Ring, who you say you know, because he ain't going to be there. All right? You could go, what's this building up here near him? By the OAT building, you can follow the application there.
2: Okay.
3: You know what
2: all
3: the
2: right
3: OAT building
2: but
3: is?
2: But I think they also could do it online, eh?
3: I didn't tell you I don't do these online things. Do you know where the OAT building is?
2: Down there.
3: You're right. So go right down there by the OAT building and go sign up. All right?
2: So I said the same thing. No separation between the lines. I think they're talking about Prince Charles.
3: Yeah.
2: In Prince Charles, you stay in the left lane as much as possible. Each lane is dangerous because when you're in the inside lane, mm-hmm, right, you have people coming and trying to turn and come down. When you're in the outside lane, you have all of those corners. Mm-hmm. And then in the inside lane, mm-hmm, people stopping to turn through corners. And I don't think you could be able to do that, right?
3: Well, you shouldn't be able to do
2: you're
3: that.
2: You're supposed to, like in the States, you drive all the way down, come all the way back up.
3: Yeah.
2: But people stopping to turn into businesses,
3: but
2: to turn through corners.
3: Yeah, what's stopping them?
2: So each, and then they slamming brakes.
3: Yeah.
2: So you, listen, that is one road you have to pay attention on from front, yeah, back, side to side.
3: Yeah, yeah.
2: Hi, caller, welcome to the show.
7: Hi, good afternoon.
2: Good afternoon.
7: How are y'all doing?
2: Good.
7: Chasani, I with you.
2: You don't put no...
7: Right, you're using no bleach in my water.
2: I don't understand.
7: What
2: why
7: I
2: are you trying to keep
7: in
2: getting me to pay the bleach? Somebody just say, what you mean you don't put bleach in the water?
3: Yeah,
2: I just put bleach.
3: No. And don't let the water be steaming hot, my brother. Listen to me. If the water is steaming hot, listen, uh-huh, that could wash off at least 2 years' worth of sin.
7: Jesus.
2: Miss, do not listen to Castro them, okay? I definitely don't. What do you bathe with now?
7: Dr. Teal.
2: See? Me and you.
7: Yes.
2: Me and you.
3: I have to save
2: me
3: my money.
2: And you.
3: I have to save my money for things like BEC and things
2: me
3: like that.
2: Me and you. Dr. Teal. Dr. Teal. I listen, I bleached.
7: Yeah, leave on.
3: Hey.
7: Man, I ain't nothing no giveaway for Father's Day yet to my good husband.
3: Listen to me, I'm going to talk to the people down at Island Connect, right?
7: Let me
3: make sure that I actually implicate them and dedicate them right now. So you hold on.
7: Okay.
3: I'm going to talk to the people down there at Island Connect. Father's Day is coming.
2: We got to do something for Father's Day.
3: That's Island nice Connect, because you know today is Father's Day. Did you know that?
2: Mm.
3: Island Connect, we must do something for the fathers right here on Eye on the Nation.
2: Okay, we're going to try to do something.
3: You sign off on that?
2: Yes. Yes.
3: All right, Dada, we've implicated them.
2: And anybody who's listening, if y'all want to donate some stuff for us to give to the fathers, then let's do that.
3: And we could borrow a little something from Sunny to see what we could do.
2: I spend Dr. Teals. I can't bother with that. Thank you, caller.
7: Leave on.
3: Hey.
7: I need your number, please. I need some advice on a such legal situation.
3: Hold the line. Hold the line. My producer can take your name and your number.
7: Thank you.
3: Yeah.
2: Someone say Radox. Now, my mommy used to use Radox. I remember growing up.
3: Radox. Was the little... Man, you're always rich. Because, you know, let me tell you when... See,
2: Radox was bubble bath. It was
3: For big people. So you use the Radox...
2: That's what I said. My mommy had Radox.
3: This, right. So you use... Because by the time you get to Radox, that also means you could afford body das.
2: She also used to use body das.
3: I tell you, big people is paid in Radox and body das. That's when you know you might get a new little brother.
2: These people say, especially with rainwater, skin feel like silk.
3: Yes.
2: I can't. I used to think your
3: Francesca,
2: nation was
3: you have
2: decent
3: to bring,
2: people.
3: You have to bring the water to a premium boil, right? So when the water gets to premium boiling temperature.
2: They say, yeah, body das is big people stuff. Yeah,
3: when you put body das and redox in the water, I tell you, 9 months from now, you might have a new sibling.
2: This is the conversation we have, and we're supposed to be talking about road safety.
3: Yeah.
2: And y'all want to talk about bleach in the water, body das, redox.
3: Body das is a big deal now.
2: Tussy.
3: Right.
2: And RX.
3: Arid.
2: Arid. Mm-hmm. Arid.
3: Arid. And then, Arid RX. That's for your special cousins.
2: Oh, RX means that's the medicated one.
3: RX is a super strong, could peel your skin off one. You could take paint off our car with it.
2: My mother used to put all her bleach in the water.
3: Yeah. I have to also make an amendment. Last week, you remember?
2: Savlon. Now that we used to bathe with. Little bit of Savlon, little bit of Dettol.
3: Savlon kind of expensive. Last week I said, I sent a shout out to BJ from LW Young. Well, someone from DW Davis stopped me.
2: Okay.
3: And say, BJ don't go to LW Young because he's go to my school. He's go to DW Davis.
2: So you ain't Shane?
3: I was little GM.
2: Okay.
3: I said, well, and it's the same school? He said, no.
2: No. Shout out the boy real school, please.
3: Yeah, so to BJ and Imumi, because Imumi get the certificate in best parent in the world, apparently. From D.W. Davis, right? Mm-hmm. And he also has a nickname, I'm told, the short boss. So to BJ, the short boss from D.W. Davis. I get it right this time?
2: Yes.
3: Very good. Congratulations on graduating, and congratulations to your mummy for apparently being a super hyperactive mummy that could get a certificate at a graduation ceremony.
2: Congratulations.
3: Right. I get it right this time.
2: Someone said, well, I only know but life boys, so.
3: And if you're serious, it's life buoy. You have to have the life buoy.
2: As a grown man, please tell me you don't bathe in a life buoy soap.
3: No, man, no. But I'm saying.
2: You still put bleach in your water?
3: Yes.
2: Hi, caller. Welcome to the show.
3: Little bleach.
8: Sonny.
2: Hi.
8: Levon.
3: Hey.
8: Let me give something to the men in Bamboo Town for Father's Day.
3: Mm-hmm.
8: Come out on Saturday from 4 until at the headquarters. But y'all talking about bathing and bleach and life buoy soap. The best part we ever used to have in the ghetto is when your mummy done wash on Saturday to bathe in that washing water.
3: Because that got bleach in it.
2: What
8: that washing water.
3: That got bleach in it.
2: Hold on.
8: Sonny, that mean over that divan. That washing water when she done wash all them clothes in that water.
3: That water's so cold.
2: Hold on.
8: Your big brother showed a 5 gallon bucket water over you and ran you
2: off. Hold on.
3: Yeah, that water's so cold.
2: No, pause. When you say washing water, you mean clothes or dishes?
3: Clothes.
8: The clothes. When you wash the clothes in the tub.
2: And then y'all bathe in the water she washed the clothes in?
8: Yes.
3: But hold on now. Now call
8: her. And then you get the well water and throw over your well, rinse well, you well, like the shower.
3: Now, in to his credit, right, that's when your mummy then was washing fancy clothes. That ain't the regular clothes now. That's when your mummy washing a little silk shirt.
8: They used to put the little wool light.
3: Right, they have little wool light in that one. That one, that for sensitive. When you bathe in that, your skin feels silky smooth. It's sensitive skin. Yeah. Take
8: but
3: it from me.
8: Let me ask Sonny something before I go.
3: Mm-hmm.
8: Sonny, if you're a serious washer on a Saturday, how much tub of water is up?
3: 3.
8: Man, why you answer the question? Sonny didn't know that. Sonny don't need nobody washing and rinse.
2: Washing machine.
3: Three.
8: My mother them get one who just put white clothes on that side.
2: I had a washing machine, and then before we had a washing machine, my mother
8: Yeah, but let me tell you this before you go there and say you're trying to pick up yourself.
2: I never washed no clothes on my hand.
8: Washing machine for almost 7 years and use it twice.
2: Who?
3: Him.
8: My mother.
2: Unfortunately.
8: She had a washing, machine for 7 mother's day. Before she died, she used it twice.
3: Yeah. All right, Gola.
2: Thank you. Someone say scrubbing board and tin tub. Who?
3: You gotta soak it. Sonny, you gotta soak. You have a soak tub, right?
2: You know what? I used to get
3: you
2: offended
3: ever use blue soap?
2: When the callers call here and say, oh, Sonny Bougie, or you try to make it seem like, oh,
3: Have you ever used blue soap?
2: Never did any of the. What do you mean?
3: You have to use the blue soap on your white clothes.
2: I never wash no clothes on my hand.
3: Francesca.
2: Leave it.
3: You take the white clothes, you dip the blue soap. You never know about blue soap.
2: Someone say 3 is right.
3: And you rub the blue soap on, and then you have to don't put too much water. You splash a little bit of water, and then you rub it 8 cycles, right? And then you soak the clothes right to the top, right, like midway. You don't push it all the way in, and you just let it soak. And when you wash your whites, you know, one of the greatest things I had as an accomplishment of mine, in the latter part of my BDF career, I used to have to go and sign in downtown, right? When I walk downtown in my number 2s, my friend, Listen to me. That's like heaven jubilee walking up the road.
2: Brown pinsol? Pine sol. Before wedding clothes to take brown pine sol. Nobody's used brown pine sol. And you just put a little bit of pine sol, the scented ones.
3: The blue soap. You have to have the blue soap, Sani.
2: I wash my children's clothes on hand for the first year of their life. Y'all are some amazing mothers. If it couldn't go in the washing machine, it the went baby in the garbage. I tell you, yeah. Right? All I know about is draft. For the first year or two of my daughter's life, you used the draft.
3: Mm-hmm.
2: But you used the draft in the washing machine.
3: And you used a little blue soap.
2: I don't know about no blue soap. Yeah. I have never. Omo for the whites. I also never use Omo. I like Gain.
3: What?
2: I like, now I love the little Gain balls, the little scents, mm-hmm. and you put them in. You don't use them?
3: You know I have to say it, right? You know I have to say it, right?
2: You know they got us off, right?
3: What?
2: We off.
3: All right, well, I think we on the radio still.
2: We on the radio still.
3: But since you say Omo, someone I cannot say, let it end without saying...
2: Carbolic soap.
3: Carbolic soap was for cleaning the house, not for bathing with.
2: Yes, I have all of those. Tin tub, scrub board, blue soap make your whites white.
3: Blue soap makes your white.
2: I clearly missed out on those white soap of the hotel, mash them up and wash with them.
3: What? I don't know. But that's a level of poverty I ain't reached. I make it there yet.
2: So let's say, I thought the tin tub was for ice.
3: What?
2: Tin tub.
3: No.
2: And you put ice in it and then you put your drinks
3: no,
2: in it.
3: No, you're washing the tin tub until your tin tub start to get spots. You know, once your tin tub gets spots, you can't wash it no more.
2: Someone say, Sonny, how will you survive when famine come? I will not. That's why this man said I cannot go to jail.
3: Right.
2: Because
3: the only thing in there is to see. And you ain't want none of that.
2: I will not survive. Honestly, I would not know what to do. Oh, I'm so sorry. Wow.
3: I think that might be our time.
2: That's it?
3: Can y'all hear the jingle? Let us know if y'all could hear the jingle. They're ambushing us again.
2: Someone say, Sonny, Omo for the win.
3: Yeah, because Chumo is like Omo. I have to say it.
2: Okay.
3: Yeah.
2: All right.
3: I think that's our time.
2: There it is. We'll see y'all. Riveting conversation today about bathroom habits.
3: I learned about... Pear soap go with bleach.
2: Tussie, blue soap.
3: And arid RX.
2: Yes.
3: See that? Stick with us.
2: And bleach in the water. Make sure the water's boiling hot.
3: We'll see y'all tomorrow.
2: Bye.

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0: This is your Eyewitness News headlines. Weather for Wednesday, June 17th, Cadet Bahamas. I'm Natario McKenzie. Here's what's topping news. Energy Minister Jobeth Colby-Davis says delays to critical power upgrades, including an eight-week setback following the death of a Pike employee back in March, have contributed to ongoing power outages across New Providence. She noted this during an update on the Big Pond substation, which she says is 95% complete. Now, for more on that story, log on to ewnews.com. Meantime, the Ministry of Transport says it remains committed to the safety of residents and visitors amid concerns about water sport activities following a new alert issued by the U.S. Embassy in Nassau, warning Americans to avoid renting jet skis. The ministry says a multi-agency task force has been addressing the issue for several years with ongoing efforts to strengthen legislation, increase oversight, and enhance law enforcement resources. And Foreign Affairs Minister Fred Mitchell says the government accepts the Privy Council's ruling in the Claudia Edwards Bethel case and has offered an apology to her family. Bethel, now deceased, was unlawfully detained and sexually assaulted by a senior immigration officer back in 2014 while in custody. Well, that does it for your news headlines. A check on weather is next. A heat advisory remains in effect for the northern and northwest Bahamas. Expect a continuation in scorching temperatures, especially for the northern regions, as well as some periodic pop of showers and thunderstorms during peak hours. The daytime high is expected to get up to 93 degrees Fahrenheit or 34 degrees Celsius. 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Once again, I'm Natario McKenzie. Have a great day, everyone.
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6: Na na na, this is the firestorm.
7: Na na na na na na na.
6: On this Wednesday, how you feeling? All is well? We're gonna DJ Chili. Cam the Comfort, that's me.
7: Na na na na na na na na na na.
6: And here we are. We right here.
8: Here come the hot stepper. I'm the lyrical gangster. Big up the crew in the area.
6: Big up. Big up, big up, big up, big up.
8: No, no, we don't.
6: Big up to everybody on University Drive. We brought to you by Jimmy's Wines and Spirits. Don't forget, we got the mall at Marathon, Joe.

0: All she want is money. 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

Yeah, me say no, this your type of song, this your type of tune for real. But it ain't just you. All us want feel good, man. It's a wellness Wednesday. I'm waiting for the day. Well. 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

0: You know the math to this, JGNCU in a while. We getting the Wesley girl. Benny don't crack joke. You know we getting the Wesley. Massive tune. We're gonna DJ Chili. People, don't forget Iceman, July the 3rd.
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0: Where's my song?

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Listen, I know things happen, I know accidents happen, but speed, it's always a factor. 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

0: All right, Linus, make sure you get your tickets. Make sure you can party with the players.
1: City, baby, you can't.
0: Them this weekend, all right? I was a real. Be coming back after this quick one. The firestorm continues. It's 103.5.
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9: 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Feel it. This is the beat. 911 Fire Department, what is your emergency?
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9: 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So the beat.
0: Yeah. 103.5 is the beat. It's a Wellness Wednesday. Yo, I gotta check on my boy this, man, but I know for sure. Shout out to Leah, Lily, celebrating her birthday today, and Miss Aline Woodside. if you know Miss Woodside, make sure you tell her happy birthday. And it's another big birthday I have. But I can't remember. Sometimes it's hard to remember, you know. To make you break. But I can figure that out. I can get back to that. But if you celebrate anything, make sure you celebrate life, celebrate health, celebrate yourself. You know my brother DJ Pressure. Pressure's supposed to send me the cheat code. Yeah. Send me the cheat code, man. Look at my Playhouse brothers. Playhouse doing a big thing in Aura. I think this weekend, Playhouse gonna be in Aura. I told you before, I'll tell you again. Go to AuraAtlantis.com and get your tickets them. Make sure you do the experience with the Playhouse brothers. They my big brothers there. They the only place I could go right now where I don't feel like I's unk. You know that type of way? I's YG. And I run my Playhouse brothers.

The people graduating, the people cheering, graduating. He's racing, he's tempting, key on it. Look at the key on. You know, soccer the big to do. And it's crazy how all the soccer graduates get coins in. Come on, man. I gotta send a shout out to Kevin Johnson Jr., Darius Hanna, and Mario Roll. You sound like young astute, young men ready to take on the world. Shout out to Kevin Johnson Jr., Darius Hanna, Mario Roll, and Keon, that's AG.

0: the beat.
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2: 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But I just wanted to know, do you know somebody's name?
1: You know his name.
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0: And the mall at Marathon, they got a job fair tomorrow, right? So be like my friend Yuki Yuxi say, the day after graduation, she was waking. She was clear and awake. And then Adri say, she had to catch bus from wake to go to her graduation. That little rough now. That little rough. But anyway, it's a job fair tomorrow at the mall at Marathon and Friday, all right? So go get that job. Even if it's just for the summer, go get some opportunities, all right? We also brought to you by Domino's Pizza. Like Domino's got that Parmesan stuffed crust. And I like the stuffed cheesy bread, you know. But, you know, go to Domino's242.com. We coming back.
1: Just because you work out doesn't mean you can't go out and enjoy life to the
0: full. 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
1: Just because you work out doesn't mean you can't go out and enjoy life to the fullest.

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Tonight, baby, we could get it on, yeah. 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Get ready for the weekend. 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

0: Shout out to my graduates, man. Y'all is fancy up today. Welcome to the real world. I'm gonna be back on the radio on Saturday. On the weekend vibes, they're gonna call it Saturday something, man. It's a big Saturday show. We brought to you by Jimmy's Wines and Spirits. 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